0: claiming he got his boots back. The suspects each face one count of receiving stolen property, an offense carrying up to 7 years in prison.
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0: We kick off at the World Cup, where Japan came back twice to salvage a point against the Netherlands in their opening Group F match in Dallas. Liverpool captain Virgil van Dijk and West Ham's Crescencio Somerville both found the net for the Dutch. But Japan refused to back down, with Keito Nakamura scoring the Samurai Blues' first equalizer. And then with just 2 minutes remaining, Crystal Palace midfielder Daichi Kamada headed home to secure a dramatic 2-2 draw. In an earlier game, Germany kicked off their campaign in emphatic fashion, thrashing debutants Curaçao 7-1 in Houston. Felix Metscher opened the scoring after just 6 minutes, while Kai Havertz netted twice as the four-time champions cruised to victory. But Curaçao still had their moment in history, with Levano Comanencia scoring the island nation's first ever World Cup goal. Staying with football, Spanish club Real Madrid have agreed a deal worth up to £51.8 million to sign Chelsea defender Marco Correa after the World Cup. The 27-year-old Spain international joined Chelsea from Brighton in 2022 for £63 million and will leave Stamford Bridge after 4 seasons with the London club. And finally, Lewis Hamilton claimed an emotional first Formula One victory for Ferrari, winning the Barcelona-Catalunya Grand Prix to end Kimi Antonelli's 5-race winning streak. The 41-year-old became the oldest Grand Prix winner since Jack Brabham in 1970 and secured the 106th victory of his career. Championship leader Antonelli retired 5 laps from the finish with an electrical issue, while George Russell finished second and Lando Norris took third. The result also delivered Ferrari's first win since 2024 and Formula One's first all-British podium since 1968. And that's your sports update. I'm Shilpa Shades.
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9: Good morning, Singapore. It's Glen Angel, Tim and Yumiko Kayahara. The score currently is still Ivory Coast 0, Ecuador 0.
10: Not a very exciting match, to be honest.
11: But you know, we've seen plenty of that over the last couple of days, particularly. Matches which we thought were going to be a lot more one-sided ended up being goalless draws, right?
10: Yeah.
11: I mean, the only one-sided affair I think we saw over the weekend was that Germany match, right?
10: It was.
11: But you know what? We still got, I think we still got a second half to get through. So we'll see whether more goals get scored and who eventually emerges as the winner.
9: I think they're currently on their hydration break.
10: Yeah, oh, it's a hydration break. Okay. Yeah, it's not even the halftime. Yeah.
9: Okay, this hour we want to talk about Joel Tan, who recently graduated with a PhD in biological and biomedical sciences from Harvard University.
10: Yeah.
9: I mean, quite an achievement because if not for the University of Toronto,
11: yep,
9: he would never have been given the opportunity, you know, to
10: further to become where to get to where he is now.
9: Yeah,
10: yeah. Yep.
9: And at least that's what he said in his speech.
10: He said he was rejected after 2 application attempts over 2 years for local universities here in Singapore. And I think in his speech, if you did watch it, I think it was maybe a 12 minute speech. He was led, these are all his words, led to believe that higher education was not for him because he had low grades and he had a passion for biology but was told to do something else.
11: Yeah. Yep.
10: He was kind of steered away from the passion, which doesn't remove the passion. Mm-hmm. It just doesn't encourage it as well.
9: So and now, now after graduating, I mean, he's encouraging everyone to open doors,
10: right,
9: to give people opportunities. Mm. Because he, as he said, talent is everywhere, but opportunities are not.
10: And to listen as well, I suppose. You know, I mean, if somebody wants... And I suppose it's also very difficult for an education system or for a school to see a kid, whether the child is 12 or the child is 16, say they're interested in doing something, but just because you're interested in doing something doesn't mean you're good at it.
11: And I think a big point that stood out to me was, you know, fortunate for him, okay, he was lucky. Yes, on the third attempt, he was given an opportunity by the University of Toronto. But there are a lot of people who are not going to be able to, you know, afford that opportunity because, you know, for whatever reasons, money could be a factor, finances could be a factor. They may not get that chance to pursue their interests overseas.
9: And many people would have given up as well.
11: Yeah.
9: Because as he said, directly or indirectly, there were many people who were discouraging him, telling him this is not his path. You know, you're wasting your time.
10: Right?
9: But he, you know, he continued right to dream.
11: Yes.
9: And
11: he was fortunate.
9: Yeah.
10: And he found his dream somewhere else. I mean, we don't know what his future holds, whether he's going to end up staying in the US, going on to Canada, going on to the rest of the world, or coming here and sharing his talent with Singapore. So we have a question today in relation to what he said.
9: Because I think indirectly, I mean, he was telling the world that our education system here in Singapore is a little rigid. Do we agree with him?
11: Yep. Okay.
10: Well, speaking from my own experience, my dad was a lawyer and I did want to go on to become a lawyer or at least be given a shot to become a lawyer. But my Mandarin sucked, you know, and because my Mandarin sucked, I couldn't go on to pre-U, I couldn't go on to university in Singapore. And because of that, I didn't further my studies here, so I went on to art school. But if I could have afforded to go elsewhere, I would have gone, but my parents couldn't afford me afford to send me anywhere else,
11: And I think another thing that really stands out to me as well, I mean, we always hear, you know, from people, oh, you know, they go away and they get these opportunities, and then after that, Singapore loses talent because they don't want to come back. And I think, you know, if there are more stories like this, right? The question is, if I was Joel Tan, okay, fact of the matter is, and people said, oh, are you going to come back to Singapore to practice what you've learned? I'll be honest with you. Part of me is going to be like, but you know what? Singapore, I didn't really get the opportunities. Whereas I got the opportunities elsewhere. Maybe I'll choose to stay where I am at the place which gave me the opportunities.
10: Yeah, I mean, that's kind of like a, almost like a revenge motive. You know what I mean?
11: It's that they're motivated by revenge. I think it's also there's less motivation for them to stay in this country, or rather to come home rather than stay in the country that did give them that opportunity.
10: Chance, yeah.
9: Okay, so for those of you who heard Joel Tan's speech, do you think it was okay for him to put Singapore in a...
10: that kind of light?
9: In that light. Because really, I think it... I got the impression like he was kind of slamming our education
11: system
9: a little bit.
10: Yeah. But I mean, if...
9: But of course, I mean, he has every right to do that.
10: Of course, yeah. He went through it. Is it the truth or not the truth? Is that only his perspective? Is that what everybody else experiences? Yep. Let us know your thoughts. 8855-0920. We have this car spa and interior detailing package worth $230 from Lambency Detailing just for you. I'll give you more details in a while.
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3: On Jalan Buroh towards Jalan Tuas, an accident after Pandan Road. Avoid lanes 3 and 4. Doesn't sound like a small situation. Hope everyone's safe. On the TPE towards the PIE, a vehicle's broken down after Pasir Ris Drive 8. 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

0: Lawson, Lush Life, right here on KISS 92. All the great songs in one place. We're so happy for Joel Tan, who has graduated from Harvard right now. And the question we're asking you this morning is our education system too rigid? Because that's, I mean, that's basically what Joel said in his speech at his graduation speech.
1: Pretty much, he couldn't get the opportunities here. Mm. He went overseas, he got them, and he soared to getting what his heart set out for him to do.
2: Mm-hmm. 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
1: All right, so once again, the question is our education system in Singapore too rigid? Ruben says, I totally agree with Joel Tan. Singaporeans are not given chances here.
2: Bethlyn says, both the education system and many Singaporean-owned companies are characterized by a deeply entrenched rigidity. Consequently, this rigidity permeates much of daily life in Singapore. Flexibility is often lacking. Tolerance for differing viewpoints can be limited, and open-mindedness is not always encouraged. The prevailing culture tends to be highly disciplined and rule-bound, sometimes to the extent of being excessively stringent and uncompromising in its expectations and standards.
1: Can I tell you something pretty ironic, right? You know, I mean, we're talking about Joel Tan and how, you know, he wasn't given the he wasn't admitted into a local university here
0: and made to feel like he was not good enough.
1: Mm-hmm. Yes. And then he got the opportunity elsewhere. I actually know, speaking of science students, a lot of my friends, you know, who pursued science in Singapore, who got in, got admitted, graduated, and then after that chose not to follow that as a career path.
0: Mm. Same for the lawyers.
2: Yeah, there are quite a few.
1: And then you've got some people, you know, who were not given were not admitted here, went overseas, got the opportunities, and then carried it on as a career.
2: Yeah, but, I mean, who knows? Joel Tan may not continue with his doctorate for life, you
0: but
2: know?
0: But the only reason we're talking about Joel is because this guy is next level. Mm. I mean, he graduated from Harvard.
2: Yes. Yeah.
1: PhD.
0: You know what I mean?
2: PhD, yeah.
0: And that would never have happened if he had given up.
2: Mm. Of course.
0: And as I said, most people would have given up.
2: Yeah, the perseverance and the strength that he had to take those two rejections.
1: Yeah.
2: And then obviously, like you said, he had the opportunity and the privilege to be able to study overseas. You know, not everyone has that. But the fact that he just continued, there's some resilience.
0: Yeah, because some educators here told him he was not good enough. Perhaps this is not your path.
2: Mm.
0: But,
2: yeah.
0: But he persisted.
2: So, along that same path, yes.
1: The question is that how many more missed opportunities have there been amongst us?
2: Plenty,
0: many, I think.
2: Plenty,
0: right?
2: Plenty. Yeah, let us know your thoughts. Drop us a WhatsApp. A voice note would be appreciated. 8855-0920.
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2: On the KJE towards the BKE, a vehicle's broken down before Sungai Tengah Road. Avoid lane 3. On Jalan Buroh towards Tuas, let us know if you're around that area because an accident after Pandan Road is taking up two lanes, 3 and 4. 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

0: Study Swims, Lose Control, right here on Kiss 92. All the great songs in one place. It's Glenn, Angel, and Tim. And we're talking a little bit about our education system here. Do you think Singaporeans have a problem with our education system, or have we already accepted it? Because, I mean, it's, I don't know. Did you enjoy school?
1: Me? I enjoyed being in a community with friends and stuff like that. I enjoyed some of my teachers, especially in my primary school. But did I enjoy learning? Not so much.
0: Would you have enjoyed learning a little bit more if you were educated overseas, perhaps?
1: I don't know, because they always say the grass is greener, right? Yeah. I mean, I think I would have enjoyed being able to be heard. You know, like putting up your hand and asking a question that you really wanted to ask, and not just a question that you think the teacher wanted to answer. You know what I mean? Because yes, in that sense, we're not really encouraged because they are stupid questions. You know,
2: I think a lot for Singaporeans, most of the time, at least in my particular circle, because I did get the opportunity to further my studies overseas, when it came to university, so I could see the big difference between studying in Singapore and studying overseas. And I think for most Singaporeans, the part that really stands out, if you ask them, oh, how was the educational system, it's more about, oh no, it was the experience of living somewhere else and, you know, studying and getting your grades completed and all that, not so much the hours that you actually spent in the library or the hours you actually spent in the lecture theatres. Because here in Singapore, I mean, we have a very specific way we've been taught to learn, taught to do our homework, taught to do our research. And I think in that particular way, it benefits a lot of Singaporeans who end up going overseas.
1: So I know it was a while back that you went to university, but how was the learning experience? Not the living experience, not the friends.
0: And like, the teachers and your mentors as
1: well. And you know, that space, the educational space compared to here.
2: Okay, I can only speak about my experience. It was great having teachers ask you what you thought, as compared to telling you what to think.
1: Exactly. And I think that's the problem here. I mean, I'm not slamming it because, hey, I'm on radio now, on national radio, with two of the greatest co-hosts in Singapore and all the world. But I mean, yeah, thank you. But there are a lot of people who don't end up in their dream jobs and who don't have the opportunity to be asked what they're thought, especially here in Singapore. So I feel there can be some loosening of the rigidity, like what we've been talking about.
0: Like, you know, in school, I mean, my teachers couldn't shut me up. You know, so there were many people who were very shy. You know, they and I feel like those people kind of missed
1: out. Yeah.
2: Now, speaking of shy, I mean, I want to go back to, because one of the things that we mentioned earlier, okay, was regarding this entire, the reason we're having this conversation, right, is because Joel Tan actually mentioned some of the challenges he faced, right? You know, getting the opportunities here in Singapore. But on the note of shyness, I'm just wondering how many more people, you know, who even when they go and they give their graduation speech and all that, are too shy to even bring these challenges up.
0: Yeah.
2: You know what I mean? Because maybe they don't want to put their country in a bad light or anything like that.
1: Or make the family lose face.
2: Yes.
1: You know how the Asian mindset is, right?
0: But
1: kudos to him for, firstly, graduating from Harvard and getting a PhD. He's not obviously the first Singaporean to have done so. But I think for him to have shared his journey and opened up this conversation that we're having now, perhaps it could be a conversation that the MOE could look at as well.
0: Okay. All right. Tell us what you think. 8855-0920.
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1: Famous for his roles as Barney Stinson in How I Met Your Mother and Doogie Howser, MD Neil Patrick Harris was born today in 1973. 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
6: These are your news headlines. I'm Shilpa Shades. After nearly 4 months of fighting, the United States and Iran have agreed to end their war. U.S. President Donald Trump posted on Truth Social that he has authorized the reopening of the Strait of Hormuz and the immediate lifting of the U.S. naval blockade on Iran. Meanwhile, Iran has declared that an immediate and permanent end to military operations across multiple fronts, including Lebanon, will take effect tonight. Oil prices fell more than 4% after the announcement eased concerns over disruptions to global energy supplies. An official signing ceremony is expected to take place in Switzerland on Friday, with further negotiations on Iran's nuclear program set to follow. In local news, the Home Affairs Ministry says Singapore takes a balanced approach to regulating online content, focusing on issues affecting national and public interest. Speaking at a public forum on online polarization, Senior Minister of State Sim Ann said it is not feasible to regulate everything online and cited the Protection from Online Falsehoods and Manipulation Act, or POFMA, as a key tool against misleading information. Ms. Sim added the government is studying social media's impact on younger users and will carefully consider any appropriate measures to implement. A study of Singaporean workers has found that childhood adversity can impair mental health and affect work life years later. The survey of over 1,200 young workers by NUS and Griffith Business School found nearly 60% had experienced at least one adversity, such as abuse, poverty, or exposure to substance abuse at home. Those who did scored lower in workplace confidence, job security, and optimism, three areas deemed critical for career development. The study's authors are calling on employers to support affected workers through counseling, stress management training, and flexible work arrangements. A 26-year-old man has been arrested for public drunkenness after allegedly stopping vehicles and lying in the middle of Admiralty Road West. The incident happened yesterday at 3:15 a.m. A video circulating on social media shows the man talking to a truck driver before lying on the road as bystanders move to divert oncoming traffic. Police say the man is also being investigated for mischief. And finally, in the U.S., two men have been charged over the theft of the England football team's equipment during the World Cup. The equipment, worth around $23,000, was taken from vehicles as it was transferred from England's training camp in Florida to their World Cup base in Kansas City. Most items have since been recovered, with England goalkeeper Dean Henderson confirming he got his boots back. The suspects each face one count of receiving stolen property, an offense carrying up to 7 years in prison.
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0: Rob Thomas, Lonely No More, right here on Kiss 92. All the great songs in one place. We're talking about Joel Tan, who just graduated from Harvard University, and during his graduation speech, kind of slammed our education system. Kinda.
1: I wouldn't say he slammed. Kinda. He could have said a lot worse things.
2: Yeah.
1: You know?
2: He was just telling his journey, and you know, part of it. Maybe didn't exactly put us in the best light.
0: But to say that, you know, doors were not open.
1: Yeah.
0: He didn't have, like, mentors, talents everywhere, but not opportunities. So basically, he was saying that he wasn't given...
1: It was the truth. Mm. Okay. It was the truth from his perspective.
0: Yeah,
1: you
0: but
1: know
0: was
1: what I mean?
0: It necessary to go on the world stage? And
1: I think it was because he was talking about his journey. Everyone talks about provenance, right? How you get somewhere. And it's important to find out why. He did that instead of, why didn't he go to NUS and study biology?
0: See, I'm quite sure that the education system now is much better than when we went to school.
1: I think
2: it's
1: so.
2: Very different.
1: Yes, I think
2: you know
1: it's very different, yeah.
0: So, and he's a young guy. He's like 26, 27. Yeah. So the education system for him at that time should have been... okay.
1: Yeah, but better is relative. I mean, obviously...
2: It's relative to our experiences.
1: And
2: you know
1: to his experience as well.
0: Well, so, I mean, no one's complaining this morning. I mean, right?
1: Well, we have a couple of people like...
0: Everyone seems to be happy with our education system.
1: Well, we had Bethlyn, who has actually come back to us with another message. And we're going to talk about that later. But in the meantime, we have something from Firdaus.
2: Who says, I'm not sure...

0: whether the education system here is too rigid, but I've noticed that many of the top companies hire expats or foreigners for senior management positions. I suppose there must be something they're doing better in their education systems. Well, I mean, you know, we've always heard, you know, the reason why we bring in a lot of expats sometimes to some companies is we don't have enough local talent. And then I'm going to flip it around. Maybe we would have more local talent staying in Singapore if they were given the opportunities to pursue their interests.
1: Exactly. Because I don't think we don't have a lot of local talent. I think we don't have a lot of local talent in Singapore. Mm. A lot of people are going overseas, greener pastures and what have you, right?
2: But I think to make a speech like that at Harvard, you're giving everyone the impression that, you know, our education system kind of sucks.
1: You're really mad at him, aren't you?
2: I'm not mad at him. It's just that I think we need to be very careful when we're talking about our country, not to put our country in a bad light.
0: I think I'm a little more forgiving about that because it was his opportunity and it was at his commencement address.
1: Exactly.
0: Right?
1: He's not now, a politician or anything.
0: It's different
1: that needs
0: if he decided, you know, I'm going to go on YouTube and I'm going to post like a 30-minute rant of all the opportunities I was not given here in Singapore.
1: Well, his video has gone more viral than it would have on YouTube. So either way, it's gone on social media. I think what he said was relevant to his experience. So I'm completely fine with that.
2: I felt that he was a bit bitter.
1: Okay. Well, bitter is not what I got. But anyway, let us know your thoughts. 8855-0920.
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2: And here's a message brought to you by Tourism Australia.
0: Hey, Singapore! We asked you for your favourite holiday memory in Australia, right? And one of the most shared stories, of course, is your encounters with Aussie wildlife. We're talking whales, dolphins, kangaroos, quokkas, koalas. I tell you, Australia's adorable animals, they got a soft spot in our hearts.
1: But don't take it from the three of us, because here's what One Ting actually wrote in. She said, Monkey Mia stole our hearts. It was their first time actually also seeing dolphins up close. And there was the most beautiful sunset over sand and sea.
2: Mui Wee also shared the exhilarating experience of swimming alongside a gentle whale shark in Ningaloo Reef.
0: And don't forget, wherever you go, if there's animals, you know the kids are going to love it, lah. Okay, which is why a couple of weeks back, guys, you know I was in Queensland, right? We spent an entire afternoon checking out kangaroos at Currumbin Wildlife Sanctuary. My boy Charlie, he had the time of his life.
2: Embark on your own wildlife encounter in Australia, whether it's watching wild bottlenose dolphins play from a Mandura giant sightseeing cruise or spotting the elusive Tasmanian devil on an after-dark tour of Cradle Mountain. You might even find yourself relaxing over cheese and drinks while kangaroos lounge in the vineyard.
1: Ooh, cheese and drinks with kangaroos sounds like my kind of holiday. So start planning your next Aussie adventure at australia.com. And that message was brought to you by Tourism Australia.
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0: If it hasn't started raining where you are, it is going to start soon, because that's what the weather service is predicting. Rainy skies from 10 a.m., leaving us with cloudy weather, at least for now, from noon onwards. Okay, but as we know, things could change just like that. Temperatures today, lows of 27, highs of 30.
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1: On Bukitima Road towards Woodlands, a broken down vehicle after Stevens Road, avoid lane 1. And on the KJE towards the BKE, a vehicle's broken down before Sungai Tunga, avoid lane 3. Wherever you are this morning, stay safe.
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0: Haley Steinfeld with Love Myself right here on Kiss 92. All the great songs in one place. I'm watching the Ivory Coast versus Ecuador game, and let me just tell you, it's the most frustrating game so far.
1: Oh, they've got a free kick.
0: Everyone's coming close.
1: Oh,
0: everyone's ballooning their shots. Oh my goodness. But very, very tight match indeed.
2: So, I don't know. Like,
0: nil-nil is I feel like, the score.
2: Yeah, 4 minutes left. Mm. I think you're going to have to settle for a nil-nil draw.
1: Okay, well, there's another match coming up. Sweden versus Tunisia at 10 a.m. if you're more interested in that. In the meantime, we're talking about Joel Tan, Dr. Joel Tan, who just graduated from Harvard. His video has gone viral
0: for
1: a little
0: taking
1: bit.
0: A dig at our education system.
1: So Bethlyn messaged earlier and she did think that we were a little bit rigid in terms of companies, in terms of the education system. She messaged in again and she wanted to share a personal example from someone that she knows. She said, when my cousin was in primary 2, she recalled seeing him in tears over his studies at their grandfather's house, seemingly overwhelmed by the academic pressure. Not long afterwards, his family relocated to New Zealand. There, they thrived both academically and personally, enjoying some of the most fulfilling and memorable years of his school life. The change of environment appeared to suit him remarkably well, and looking back, the move proved transformative, because today he's built a successful career as a lawyer in Australia. So wow. Well done.
0: That could have been you, Angel.
1: I know. Huh? Don't rub it in.
2: She could have been Please. Queen's Counsel.
1: Yes, exactly. Yeah. I would have been. What
2: She'd
1: are you
2: be making
1: about?
2: The big bucks.
1: Oh my gosh. Well, yeah, I would
0: so
1: have been
0: imagine
1: on radio.
0: If she had graduated, right, she would have taken a dig at our education system as well.
1: I may have. Yeah, yes, I may so. Have. Yeah, yeah, absolutely.
2: It's a good thing she didn't, right? I mean, she had all that power, right? That legal know-how. How many times would she have sued you for saying nasty things to her on air?
1: I wouldn't be here, Timbo.
0: Exactly.
1: If I were Queen's Counsel. What are you talking about? All right, okay.
0: You say that, and I can sense some bitterness.
1: Oh, shut up. All right, we are going to give away a prize now, and we had to pick a winner, so we've decided on this voice note dropped in by Joey, right? Joey as well.
2: Joey!
1: Okay.
3: Hey, good morning, Big Show. Now, this Joel Tan thing is not new at all. I have a colleague. He was rejected from studying in some Singapore institutions, but he went on overseas and studied in England and ended up getting his degree from MIT. So I guess this Joel is just highlighting something that has been there all this time. And quite frankly, kudos to him.
1: Okay. Okay, congratulations. I wanted to call him Joel, but he's Joey. You've won that car spa and interior detailing package worth $230. Oh my goodness, can I start that again? You have won that car spa and interior detailing package worth $230 from Lambency Detailing. Congratulations.
0: Go! Ivory Coast.
1: Oh yay!
0: Finally has broken the deadlock in the 89th minute.
2: Okay. Oh, all right, so I take that back. Actually. You're not going to get that one, or rather that nil-nil draw. It looks like Ivory Coast is going to come out the winner of this morning's match.
1: Six minutes, though, extra time. Oh. You never know.
0: Okay. I called it this morning, Ivory Coast.
2: But one thing I do want to mention, okay, back to the whole Joel point, right? I mean, regardless of whether or not it puts Singapore, you know, in bad light based on his telling his, personal experience, you know, if this leads to changes, and we end up with less missed opportunities for Singaporeans, you know, to pursue their dreams and really, really get the opportunities that they deserve. You know, that would
1: Yay,
2: be a
1: Joel.
2: Good thing.
1: Yeah.
2: Yes.
1: Yeah.
2: Mm-hmm. Well done.
0: I think our education system now is really good, as I mentioned, as opposed to when I was going to school. I mean, they were still fine-tuning it. And I think, you know, these days, I mean, your kid doesn't have a problem, right?
2: Yeah, well, so, I mean, that is always the aim, right? To make things better, regardless of how much better they've become since our time. Mm. The aim is to always get better and better and
1: better. It's a work in progress,
0: exactly.
1: Constantly.
0: Which is why I had a problem when Joel said what he said, because then the whole world be thinking, like, our education system is still, you know, as bad as before, and you know, is really rigid. You know
1: well,
0: what I mean?
1: Take it up with Dr. Joel then.
0: Okay, thank you so much for all your voice notes and text messages on 8855-0920.
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2: These are your news headlines. I'm Shilpa Shades. The United States and Iran have agreed on a framework aimed at ending their war and reopening the Strait of Hormuz. U.S. President Donald Trump said on Truth Social that the crucial shipping route, which has been effectively closed for months, will reopen once the agreement is signed in Switzerland on Friday. Oil prices fell more than 4% following the announcement. The deal is expected to usher in a 60-day ceasefire period, during which negotiators will work towards a broader agreement covering sanctions relief and Iran's nuclear program. Meanwhile, world leaders have welcomed the agreement between the United States and Iran, describing it as a chance to restore stability in the Middle East. In a joint statement, Britain, France, Germany, and Italy called for the rapid implementation of the deal, including the urgent reopening of the Strait of Hormuz. Qatar also welcomed the breakthrough and urged all parties to engage constructively in the next phase of negotiations. UN Secretary General Antonio Guterres described the agreement as a critical step towards ending the conflict and expressed hope that all sides will build on the momentum to achieve a lasting peace. Back home, Singapore has saved about $300 million in construction costs by spotting potential clashes between underground cables and pipes before digging begins. National Development Minister Chee Hong Tat says better planning since 2024 has helped avoid delays, repeated roadworks, and costly changes to projects already underway. The government is also using technology such as underground scanning to build a clearer picture of what lies beneath Singapore's streets. Mr. Chee says the long-term aim is to create a detailed digital map of Singapore's underground infrastructure to make future projects more efficient. Resale condominiums are taking nearly twice as long to sell compared to the post-COVID market peak, as buyers hold back for better prices. Data from Property Guru shows resale listings had a median age of 81 days compared with 45 days in 2022. Potential buyers cite overpriced listings, while sellers are holding firm, with the median resale unit price rising to $1,770 per square foot this year. Sales volumes have fallen for two consecutive quarters, but analysts say the figures remain broadly in line with the 10-year average. And finally, American singer-songwriter Oliver Tree has died in a helicopter crash in Rio de Janeiro at the age of 32. Brazilian media reports say six people were killed when two helicopters collided on yesterday morning local time. Known for hits including Life Goes On, Miss You, and Alien Boy, Tree built a huge following on social media, amassing more than 15 million TikTok followers. His representatives have not yet commented on the reports.
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2: We kick off at the World Cup, where Japan came back twice to salvage a point against the Netherlands in their opening Group F match in Dallas. Liverpool captain Virgil van Dijk and West Ham's Crescencio Somerville both found the net for the Dutch. But Japan refused to back down, with Keito Nakamura scoring the Samurai Blues' first equalizer. And then with just 2 minutes remaining, Crystal Palace midfielder Daichi Kamada headed home to secure a dramatic 2-2 draw. In an earlier game, Germany kicked off their campaign in emphatic fashion, thrashing debutants Curaçao 7-1 in Houston. Felix Metscher opened the scoring after just 6 minutes, while Kai Havertz netted twice as the four-time champions cruised to victory. But Curaçao still had their moment in history, with Levano Comanencia scoring the island nation's first ever World Cup goal. Staying with football, Spanish club Real Madrid have agreed a deal worth up to £51.8 million to sign Chelsea defender Marco Correa after the World Cup. The 27-year-old Spain international joined Chelsea from Brighton in 2022 for £63 million and will leave Stamford Bridge after four seasons with the London club. And finally, Lewis Hamilton claimed an emotional first Formula One victory for Ferrari, winning the Barcelona Catalonia Grand Prix to end Kimi Antonelli's 5-race winning streak. The 41-year-old became the oldest Grand Prix winner since Jack Brabham in 1970 and secured the 106th victory of his career. Championship leader Antonelli retired 5 laps from the finish with an electrical issue, while George Russell finished second and Lando Norris took third. The result also delivered Ferrari's first win since 2024 and Formula One's first all-British podium since 1968. And that's your sports update. I'm Shilpa Shades.
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9: 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Good morning.
10: Good morning, Singapore. It is a beautiful day, especially for Yumiko Kayahara, because Japan drew with the Netherlands this morning, and today is her last shift with us as well, so Yay! She can wake up a bit later starting tomorrow.
4: She can sleep in. Thank you so much for joining us for the past week and a day. How's it been?
11: It has been...
12: tiring. Adventurous.
10: Tiring.
11: Very adventurous and very painful for my wallet as well.
4: Why is it painful for your wallet?
11: Because apparently I was just sharing with Glenn last week, right? Doing the morning show means that I end up shopping a lot more in the afternoon.
10: That's true. I drove her to a shopping center.
12: Oh, nice.
10: The other day on Friday.
12: Okay.
10: Right. Well, you know, to Iron Orchard.
4: Okay.
12: There is a chance Shalini might start texting and go, hey, I'm going to need one more day. So sorry, Yumiko, you'll have to stay one more day tomorrow on The Big Show.
11: I am calling boss right now.
10: And this is the reason she has so many football jerseys as well.
4: Because she was shopping every time after work last week.
10: Okay. So you've got a Japanese jersey, you've got Portugal. What
12: Argentina.
11: I've got Argentina. Okay. I'm trying to get my hands on France for Mbappe.
12: Yes.
10: Okay.
12: I'm actually ordering mine. You want me to order for yours or not?
11: No, yours is entirely different.
10: So wait, that's 5 jerseys, is it?
11: That's 4.
10: 4 jerseys. Okay, so that's about $800.
12: Oh, just right like
11: there.
12: That.
11: $900.
10: $900.
4: Oh,
12: oh, yep. Clearly they're paying their DJs well on the Sunset Session.
10: Yumiko, well, yes.
4: She's the only one.
12: All right, well, here on The Big Show, we are not giving away any money right now, but almost just as good. We got one more prize to give away this hour.
4: That's right. This is $150 worth of vouchers from Meat to Wine Bar and Restaurant. They're located at Suntec City, and this is where Asian and Western fusion cuisine meet in an impressive collection. They also have 60-plus wine. Wines, which is always a fun thing. If you want to find out more, they've got a live band every weekday. Actually, Glenn, this sounds like your kind of place.
10: I was about to say, I want to retire from partying. I'm so tired already. I'm so tired of partying and drinking.
4: Oh, right. Okay.
12: He's so funny.
4: How are you making Monday great again? What time are you meeting the friends? 5?
10: We meet Sunday great again.
4: Oh, you made Sunday. Okay, so Monday you're taking a break.
10: I don't think I can make Monday great again. Today.
4: If you want to find out more, it's Meet, M-E-E-T, the number 2, Wine Bar on Instagram.
12: If you want to win, then first you have to play.
13: Ladies and gentlemen,
14: 3, 2, 1.
15: It's time for the Miracle.
12: And it works like this. I give you one word that has been clipped out of a famous song. Only one word. And you got to identify who's the singer and what's the song. Okay? Today the word is sunshine. Once again, sunshine sounds like this.
4: That sounds familiar.
12: Yeah, louder a bit. There you go. What song is that taken from?
4: What song has sunshine in it? So many. Okay, let us know. 8855-0920.
10: Meantime, here's Lil Pervert with What You Saying on KISS.
12: What?
10: 92.
12: What? It's Uzi Vert.

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2: All the great

0: We are calling a Kelvin.
1: Kelvin, who is a big Arsenal fan, apparently. You used to be an Arsenal fan.
0: Yeah,
2: he used to be many fans. He used to be a Manchester United fan as well.
1: One day he'll be only fans.
0: No. That'll be nice, actually.
3: Hello.
1: Kelvin.
3: Hey.
1: Arsenal fan number one.
3: Sorry?
1: Arsenal fan number one. Correct, not?
0: You're the number one Arsenal fan, correct?
3: Oh, yeah.
0: Yeah. Come on, you gunners.
1: All right, not a football-related contest today. We're playing The Lyrical Miracle. Take a listen to this. Sunshine. What song is that taken from, bro?
3: Sunroof.
1: Sunroof by Nicky Orr. Yay! Yay!
2: Congratulations, Kelvin, for being our winner. You win $150 worth of vouchers from Meat 2 Wine Bar and Restaurant at Suntec City.
3: Thank you.
0: Congratulations. Thank you. Hey, are you Thank watching you. The World Cup?
3: Yeah, I am.
0: Which team are you supporting?
3: Spain.
0: Ah, okay.
2: Ooh, okay.
0: Spain's playing tomorrow, I think.
1: Nice. Viva España!
0: All right, thanks for listening to KISS 92.

0: There you go. Sunroof. Congratulations once again to Kelvin.
1: Yay.
0: Well done. Yay. I don't know how you guys do it. No, it's what? Like, you know, I couldn't identify the song. Just
1: I like that song. Mm-hmm. Yeah. That's probably why I knew
2: it. Well, you know, he's talented, somewhat like Yumiko Kaihara, very talented when it comes to predicting scores. That's why she knew that this morning that Japan was going to draw, right?
1: I don't think she knew. I think she was hoping.
0: No. The other day, she predicted it correctly as well.
2: She's the new World Cup octopus.
1: Oh, okay. Yeah. Yumiko, you and I need to have lunch then.
3: Not free.
1: Wow.
2: Don't have to share her winnings.
1: First time I asked her out for lunch and she says no.
0: Because you kind of like...
1: yes?
0: You doubted her just now.
1: Oh.
0: I mean, indirectly, she slammed you.
1: Wow.
2: He's on a roll today.
1: Stop gaslighting me, seriously. Right? Oh my goodness.
2: Oh my God.
0: It doesn't take much. Every time you open your mouth, you're like,
1: what,
0: you know, slamming
1: what
0: somebody.
1: Are you, a fire poke?
0: Slamming somebody.
2: The rage bait is real here on the big show.
0: If I ask everyone to text in right now, I mean, is that the impression that you have of Angel as well? That she's always like, you know, unpleasant?
1: Or is Glenn just a gaslighter?
2: So naughtier. You know, speaking of mischief.
0: 8550920. Okay, go on.
2: Okay, speaking of mischief, do we have the... that one.
4: It's Tim's magical, marvelous machine of mischief.
2: All right, once in a while, I need to distract these two before they kill each other, okay? No. So I will distract you.
1: We love each other.
2: With a topic today, okay? Tim Oh has now become the new Minister of Manpower here in Singapore.
1: Oh.
2: I have decided I am going to cut down working days and working hours of all Singaporeans.
1: Yay!
2: Now I'm going to let you choose.
1: Oh.
2: Would you rather have a 5-day work week, okay?
1: This is like a dilemma of the day.
2: No, well, maybe, okay? It's not so much a dilemma.
0: He just slammed
2: good
0: him.
2: Choice.
1: I did.
2: Yeah. Stop it! 5 days. Would you like to work 5 days, 25 hours? So it's 5 hours a day over 5 days.
1: Okay.
2: Or would you like to have a 4-day work week? But if you have a 4-day work week, then you got to work more hours. So it'll be 32 hours over 4 days or 25 hours over 5 days.
0: Now, I can just picture our Minister for Manpower, Dr. Tan Sri Leng, going like, wow. Can it get you know, simpler than this, you know, on the radio?
1: So, he thinks he can do my job.
2: Yeah, more days for less hours or less days for more hours.
1: Well, currently the working hours are about 8-9 hours a day, right? Currently, like 9 to 5, 9 to 6 kind of thing.
2: Mm-hmm.
1: I would do the 4 days.
2: Four hours
1: so I can get a 3-day weekend.
2: Okay.
0: Yeah, I mean, it's a no-brainer.
1: Yeah, I get 3 days.
0: Of course.
1: Okay.
0: 4 days.
2: Yeah. You would take the 4 days?
0: Yes, 4 days, 8 hours.
2: Okay.
0: But sure.
2: Because I'm sure there might be some people who go like, yeah, but you see this way, if I work 5 days, then each day I'm actually working less.
1: And you have more time for something else that you want to do.
2: Absolutely.
1: What would you do,
2: okay,
1: Tim?
2: I would, you know what? I would probably take the... work more days for less hours.
1: So
2: yeah, because I'm a parent and I need an opportunity to get away from my child.
1: Okay, let us know your thoughts. 8855-0920.
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0: Kiss of Life with Igloo right here on Kiss 92. All the great songs in one place. Congratulations going out to the New York Knicks.
1: Yes.
0: Their first NBA title in
2: forever.
1: Since, everybody.
2: Like 50 years or
0: last
2: something.
0: Last one was when I was 3 years old. 1973.
2: Oh, wow. There you go. Yeah. 50 years.
1: Just open up your Instagram, your social media. A lot of famous celebrities all partying and celebrating with the Knicks as well.
0: I ordered my jersey already.
2: But there were also riots.
0: Kiss of Life with Igloo.

0: nicer, la, okay?
1: She was slamming you for it, huh?
0: I know, but Angel's Dilemma is very, like, heart-wrenching, you want to kill somebody kind of decision-making, no? Mine is quite nice, okay? Tim's Dilemma is, would you rather have less days at work, but work more hours over the week? Or more hours, more days over the week, but less hours.
2: All right, Bethlyn is back. Thank you, Bethlyn, for sending in your message. Why would I want to wake up at 5 a.m. every day, every morning for 5 days, when I can wake up that early for just 4 days? So definitely 4 days.
0: Okay.
2: Said.
0: Now, we need to also give some context, okay? There are certain pros and cons to each, okay? Because, for instance, if you were to work for a full 5 days, you would only be working 5 hours a day, which is a total of 25 hours.
2: Mm-hmm.
0: But if you take the four-day option, you are working a full 8 hours a day for a total of 32 hours a week. So less days, but still more hours in the week.
1: Okay, I'm thinking as the other manpower minister, because today you are,
0: yes,
1: you're saying you're the manpower minister. Mm-hmm. I think the 5 hours for 5 days,
0: yes,
1: is less productive than 4 days, eight hours.
0: Oh.
1: You know what I mean? Because if you have people leaving early, and usually that's the time where things come in, you see?
2: Yeah.
1: You know what I mean?
0: Yep.
1: So it's not good.
0: Okay. All right. Yeah. Well,
1: bad for the economy.
0: Okay, la. Yeah.
2: As Minister of Manpower.
1: Yes.
2: Part two.
0: Yeah, turning this into one of those heart-wrenching Angel Dilemma kind of things.
1: Now, I always think of the country first.
0: All right. We've got messages coming through.
3: Good morning, Glenn, Angel and team. This is Balbir. For me, I would choose less hours but more days. Because sometimes nowadays, after COVID, most of the things are all electronic. So some of the time we finish our work and then the rest, we are just sitting down chit-chatting. So why not we just make use of that time, like to go and do other important things, like maybe care for the loved ones, you know, like parents or children, rather than just wasting time sitting in the office and waiting for the time to go back. So for me, I would rather choose less hours, more days. Okay, thank you. Bye-bye.
2: Wasting time. You better hope your boss didn't hear you.
0: Yeah. You got the best job in the world.
1: Yeah. Chit-chatting
2: and not doing anything but being paid for it. Okay, Bebe says, good morning, Kiss92. Personally, everyone would prefer the four-day work week because they value longer family breaks, family time, travel, and avoid that daily commute. It really depends on whether a person values time efficiency or daily balance and spending control more. My point this is something that's often overlooked. More free time doesn't automatically mean better quality of life. It also leads to significantly higher expenses. That's what Yumiko has proven. I prefer longer working days. I tend to spend less. So she wants to be stuck in the office so she's not out shopping.
0: Yeah. Okay. Did you read out Benjamin's message, by the way?
2: I have not.
0: Okay. Benjamin says, good morning, Kiss. You know, if I had my way, I'd make it even more mischievous. I want that four-day work week. But no, my favorite hawker stall still has to work 5 days a week. I guess he wants to go out and enjoy on his day off, right?
2: Okay.
0: He says, now this could work for companies with redundancies or substitutions that do the same job, but I think it would be tough for systems that need to function every single day.
2: Yeah, that's true. That's true. All right. So thanks so much for sending all your messages through. We're going to do it again tomorrow.
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0: It is raining, it is pouring. that's the sound of an old man snoring. It is coming down across the island right now. For now, it is expected to probably subside around 12 noon. But you know what? I probably wouldn't count my chickens before they're hatched. Temperatures right now, 28 degrees.
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2: I'm not sure. It looks like all sunshine out there.
3: Yeah, it's just waiting. Currently, it's waiting for you to step one step out, right? Right. Okay. Boom.
4: Good thing I'm questioning his weather report now. Is
2: it? I'm questioning nature because apparently they're not listening to Tim.
3: Exactly.
2: And it's all sunshine out
3: there. Must be. No, that's Mother Nature.
4: See what she said? Nature. No one's listening to Tim.
3: See?
2: I said the weather is not listening to Tim. All right, on the BKE towards Woodlands after Mundy Road, the vehicle's broken down. On the BKE towards Woodlands as well before Dairy Farm Road, another vehicle has broken down. And on the KJE towards the BKE, a vehicle's broken down before Sungai Tengah, avoid Lane 3. I'm glad it's 9:45 because I can finally get out of the studio and, you know, move away from Glen Ong.
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0: David Archuleta with Crush. If this song was titled Going Away, it would be for Yumiko Kaihara, who is going away.
1: She's
0: going leaving
1: away
0: us. From the big show and going back to the Sunset Session.
2: Yes.
1: And not today, obviously. Tomorrow, right?
2: Yeah.
1: Not today.
3: Yeah, tomorrow. Yeah.
2: And, you know, we've been taking digs and all that, but we really want to say thank you so much. You've done a phenomenal job over the last week and one day.
1: Mm-hmm.
2: So big thanks, big kudos, and hopefully this is not going to be the last time we get to hear you this early in the morning.
1: Hey! Well, now we know whenever Shalini goes on leave, you're going to be here.
0: How you press the buttons with claws on your fingers, I have no idea.
2: Yeah, what? I want to know how she digs her nose with claws on her fingers.
0: She doesn't dig her nose, I guess.
1: Women don't dig their nose.
2: Then what do you do?
0: What nonsense is that? Do you hear what she just said?
2: Yeah.
0: Women
2: don't
0: dig their noses.
1: What do we do? We don't. We blow our noses.
0: It's statements like that that makes me want to irritate you even more.
1: Okay.
0: Women, you guys don't dig your noses, huh? According to Angel.
1: You know
0: Not
1: what? You know what? Tomorrow's going to be a great topic for you then. You know why? Dr. Jerry's coming in. And you know what she's going to be talking about?
0: What's that?
1: What women expect from their man and their husbands, and what should women actually expect from their other halves?
0: Okay, so I love Jerry.
2: Yeah. What do they expect from their husbands? Apparently to dig their noses for them.
1: Oh,
2: yeah. Since according to Angel, women don't dig their own noses.
1: No, they don't. Right, Yumiko?
0: Angel is just too proper.
2: Is she?
1: Too proper.
0: Yeah.
3: Well, but I've said this before. Like, you know, when you go take your shower, you kind of like wash your nose. You don't wash your nose.
2: Yeah, but how do you get in there?
1: She's talking about your nails.
2: Yeah, how do you get in there to clean?
3: I agree, Angel.
1: Yeah, there you go.
3: We blow out.
2: Well, sometimes it's stuck to get out, so you gotta.
1: Okay, I think we've had enough talk about noses, and the insides of them.
3: Okay, main point is I'm still able to do my job with my nails.
2: Hey, come here. Let me look at your nose.
3: Why?
2: Let me see inside.
3: You're very far away. Never mind. You stay there.
0: There's no way. Look at her nostrils are so small.
2: Maybe that's why her nails come in handy.
0: Okay. Anyway, thank you very much, Yumi, for joining us.
3: Thank you for having me.
1: Thank you, Yumi.
0: All right. Up next, no Carrie Chong. She's away for holiday. Who's taking over?
2: Sarah Wu. Yeah.
0: Till 1 p.m.
2: Till 1 p.m.
0: Yes.
2: And then I understand that somebody is back later on this afternoon.
3: My work wife.
1: Work wife, Charmaine Poir.
3: Yes, she is back.
1: Back from Spain.
0: On the Kiss Cafe.
3: Yes.
0: All right. Did she bring her papacito back?
2: Pablo or Juan?
1: Jose.
3: I don't know. We have to go and find her first.
2: Okay.
0: Keep it right here on Kiss 92.
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0: Robin with Dopamine on Kiss 92, all the great songs in one place. It's Sarah Wu catching you on Hot Takes this morning. Happy Monday. How is your Monday going so far? I hope it has been going well. Now, I know we all just came out of a refreshing weekend, but coming out of a weekend is never easy. And I was just watching TV over the weekend. And you know how TV shows always start with a theme song? So I was wondering, you know, if we had a theme song to start off our week with, on Mondays with, wouldn't that be great? Just a song to pump us up and give us energy to start off the week strong. It feels like a concept that would propel us to success, right? So my question for you this morning is, if you could have a theme song to kickstart your Mondays with, what song would it be and why? Text me and let me know at 8855-0920. And we've got more on the playlist waiting for you, but coming up is your weather report, so stay close.
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0: It looks like we're expecting thundery showers over many areas this late morning, and temperatures will reach a high of 33 degrees Celsius and a low of 25.
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0: Lifehouse with you and me on Kiss 92, all the great songs in one place. It's Sarah Wu catching you on Hot Takes this Monday morning. And because it is Monday morning, I was talking about how it would be nice if we could start off our weeks with a theme song like they do on TV, right? And you know how when we're commuting in the mornings as well, I've noticed that most people are also plugged into their devices and listening to their own music. So in a way, we have control over our daily theme song. And I asked you to text in to let me know what yours could be. And I got a text from Darren. He says his is Don't Stop Me Now because it makes even the MRT rides feel faster and easier in the mornings. And listening to it, I would have to agree. Don't you think it kind of pumps you up for the week? Now keep your texts coming in. Let me know what your theme song of choice would be if you could choose one to start off the week with at 8855-0920. And up next is your news headlines, so stay close.
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5: These are your news headlines. I'm Shilpa Shades. The United States and Iran have agreed on a framework aimed at ending their war. U.S. President Donald Trump says the deal will lead to the lifting of the U.S. naval blockade on Iran and the reopening of the Strait of Hormuz, a vital shipping route that carries about a fifth of the world's oil supply. Iranian officials say it will also bring an immediate and permanent end to military operations across multiple fronts, including Lebanon. An official signing ceremony is expected to take place in Switzerland later this week, paving the way for further negotiations on Iran's nuclear program. Meanwhile, Asian markets rallied this morning following news of the proposed U.S.-Iran peace deal. Singapore's Straits Times Index opened about 1% higher, while both South Korea's Kospi and Japan's Nikkei are up more than 5%. Oil prices also fell sharply, with Brent crude down more than 4% on hopes that the Strait of Hormuz could soon reopen to shipping. Analysts say lower energy prices could help ease inflationary pressures around the world. In home news, a Manpower Ministry volunteer initiative to provide well-being support to migrant domestic workers here has grown from 180 to around 1,000 members in less than 4 years. The Care Sisters program pairs domestic workers with volunteer peers who check in on fellow helpers at weekend gathering points. However, officials say many workers still hesitate to contact authorities or helplines over employer-related matters, fearing they would lose their jobs. As of last year, Singapore's migrant domestic worker population hit nearly 317,000, a six-year high. Five men have been arrested over the alleged theft of a motorcycle in Woodlands. Police say the bike was reported missing from a building in Woodlands Close on Friday morning. Investigations found that the group had allegedly spotted the unattended motorcycle earlier that week and managed to start its engine, with one of the men taking it for a joyride. The stolen vehicle has since been recovered. If convicted, the suspects could face up to 7 years in jail and a fine. And finally, Ivory Coast have opened their World Cup campaign with a 1-0 win over Ecuador in Group E. The match appeared headed for the tournament's first goalless draw until Manchester United's Amad Diallo struck in the 90th minute to snatch all 3 points. Ecuador had their chances, hitting the crossbar twice in the first half, but were unable to find a breakthrough. The result leaves Ivory Coast level with Germany on 3 points after the four-time champion's 7-1 victory over Curaçao earlier today.
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Ariana Grande with God is a Woman on Kiss 92. All the great songs in one place. It's Sarah Wu catching you on Hot Takes this morning. And we have been talking about theme songs to start off our Monday mornings with. You know, like how they do on TV, right? And I asked you to text in to let me know what your theme song of choice would be. And I got a text from CL over here. And she says this is her theme song. It's Work by Rihanna. And this is specifically for Monday mornings. And speaking of work, I imagine most of us are at work today. We're kicking off the work week. And I hope that your work week has started off beautifully. And just because it is Monday, it doesn't mean that we have to dread it, right? It doesn't mean that it is bad. And I would say we are starting off our Monday morning pretty nicely, right? So I'm going to keep the good vibes rolling and you're going to keep soaking in the good vibes, okay? That's a promise. And we have more on the playlist coming right at you. But up next is your traffic. So stay close to me on Kiss 90. I imagine most of us are at work today. We're kicking off the

0: E-departure traffic at Woodlands Checkpoint due to tailback from Malaysia. Delays are expected and motorists are advised to check traffic conditions before embarking on their journey. Follow ICA Facebook for more updates.
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2: No news is good news when it comes to traffic. It seems like nothing major is happening on our roads this Monday morning. But remember to be kind on the roads, buckle up, and drive safe.
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1: 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Yeah.

0: Duffy with Mercy on Kiss 92. All the great songs in one place. It's Sarah Wu catching you on Hot Takes this Monday morning. And we have been talking about theme songs to start off our Monday mornings with, like on the TV shows, right? And I asked you to text in to let me know what your song of choice is. And I got a few interesting answers. We got Here Comes the Sun. We got Don't Stop Me Now. And another person said Sunday Morning by Maroon 5 to kickstart their Monday mornings because they want to feel like it's still the weekend. And if I were to pick one for myself, I think it would have to be the theme song from Kim Possible. I feel like every child wanted to be Kim Possible at some point in their lives. And if I had this song waking me up every single morning, I think I would feel pretty invincible. Wouldn't you agree? Now, I hope that your Monday morning has been going great and you have been feeling pretty invincible. We've got more on the playlist waiting for you in the coming hour. But before that, we're going to take a quick look at your news headlines to keep you in the loop. So stay close to me. It's Sarah Wu here with you on Kiss 92.
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3: Top five signs you charge too many things to your credit card.
4: 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Are you listening? 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
5: Oh.
3: Wait, hold on. 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

0: fresh one on our playlist this week from Taylor Swift. That was I Knew It, I Knew You on Kiss 92. All the great songs in one place. It's Sarah Wu catching you on Hot Takes this Monday morning. And earlier I mentioned that I will be giving away something this hour. And fine, I'll let you know what it is. So this hour, I will be giving away a bundle worth $100 from Addictives. So Addictives is a Singapore-based chef-led condiment brand that's rooted in Michelin-level kitchen experience, and they're focused on bold and modern Asian flavors. And these flavors are built from real professional kitchens, and their products are designed to move effortlessly across cuisines and everyday meals to just give your everyday meals a pop, right? So this bundle will include many different flavors, and to get your hands on it, all you have to do is tell me, what is your most controversial condiment combination that you genuinely love and swear by? For example, mine would have to be McDonald's chili with mayonnaise. That was one of my weird combinations that really worked for me that I love. Let me know what yours is. Text me at 8855-0920. And we've got more on the playlist waiting for you. But for right now, we've got weather coming right up.
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0: Explore and what there is to do in Singapore. 1 to 4 p.m. every weekday, it's Charmaine Pua on the Kiss Cafe. That's a wrap. We've been hearing so many inspiring stories from Singaporeans about their favorite Australian memories. And here's Rachel.
1: I felt like a carefree child once again, sticking my legs out of Puffing Billy over wild forests and towns. My first solo trip to Melbourne at 61 was my best days ever.
0: Here's Darren.
2: So my family was at Caversham Wildlife Park in Perth, and a wallaby decided to use my five-year-old son's leg as a pillow. So cute, and the heart just melted in Western Australia.
0: Love it. Hey, you should really start planning a holiday down under soon. Come and say good day from Tourism Australia.
3: A traffic update from ICA. Heavy departure traffic at Woodlands Checkpoint due to tailback from Malaysia. Delays are expected and motorists are advised to check traffic conditions before embarking on their journey. Follow ICA Facebook for more updates.
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5: It looks like we're expecting thundery showers over many areas this late morning, and temperatures will reach a high of 33 degrees Celsius and a low of 25.
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0: Selena Gomez with Love You Like a Love Song on Kiss 92. All the great songs in one place. It's Sarah Wu catching you on Hot Takes this Monday morning. And if there is a condiment combination that you love like a love song, now is the time to show it off, because in this hour, I'm giving away a bundle worth $100 from Addictives. And the bundle includes flavors like tingly chili oil, clam XO sauce, ginger flower sambal, to name a few. And if you want to get your hands on this bundle, all you have to do is tell me what is your most controversial condiment combination that you genuinely love, a combination that your friends don't understand because they've never tried it before. Text me and let me know at 8855-0920. And today is Monday, the 15th of June, and I hope you're having an amazing Monday morning.
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4: These are your news headlines. I'm Shilpa Shades. The United States and Iran have agreed on a framework aimed at ending their war. U.S. President Donald Trump says the deal will lead to the lifting of the U.S. naval blockade on Iran and the reopening of the Strait of Hormuz, a vital shipping route that carries about a fifth of the world's oil supply. Iranian officials say it will also bring an immediate and permanent end to military operations across multiple fronts, including Lebanon. An official signing ceremony is expected to take place in Switzerland later this week, paving the way for further negotiations on Iran's nuclear program. Markets climbed across Asia this morning following news of the proposed U.S.-Iran peace deal. Oil prices fell sharply, with Brent crude down more than 4% and touching a two-month low as fears of prolonged supply disruptions diminished. The positive sentiment extended to Singapore, with the Straits Times Index opening more than 1% higher, alongside gains elsewhere in the region. Analysts say lower energy prices could help ease inflationary pressures around the world. Meanwhile, questions remain over how Israel will respond to the proposed peace deal. Israeli officials have long insisted that any agreement must dismantle Iran's nuclear infrastructure and address Tehran's support for armed groups in the region. Prime Minister Benjamin Netanyahu has yet to publicly comment as negotiations move towards a formal signing ceremony in Switzerland later this week. In home news, the Land Transport Authority is warning drivers against modifying seatbelts to keep them loose. Sample checks by the Straits Times found around 35% of taxi and private hire drivers using binder clips, knots, and foot clips to slacken their belts, while others use seatbelt stoppers bought online. LTA says such modifications are not approved and could compromise seatbelt effectiveness in a collision. Under the Road Traffic Act, those caught using non-compliant seatbelts can be jailed up to 2 years and fined $20,000. And finally, at the World Cup, Germany got their campaign off to the best possible start with a 7-1 victory over debutants Curaçao to move top of Group E on goal difference. Kai Havertz scored twice, while Curaçao celebrated their first ever World Cup goal through Levano Comenencia. In the same group, Ivory Coast are level with the Germans on 3 points after Amad Diallo struck in stoppage time to seal a 1-0 win over Ecuador. And in Group F, Japan fought back twice to earn a 2-2 draw with the Netherlands. Daichi Kamada's late header rescued a point for the Samurai Blue, leaving both teams with 1 point from their opening match.
3: 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Read more at straitstimes.com.
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0: Lana Del Rey with Summertime Sadness on Kiss 92. All the great songs in one place. It's Sarah Wu catching you on Hot Takes this Monday. And you know, since it is almost lunchtime, right? You can't do lunchtime without a good condiment. Like you always need like chili sauce, soy sauce, or whatever it is to go along with your food. It kind of gives your food a little pop. So in this hour, I am giving away a bundle worth $100 from Addictives. And they are a Singapore-based chef-led condiment brand that's rooted in Michelin-level kitchen experience and focused on bold, modern Asian flavors. 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Now, all you have to do to stand a chance to win is let me know what your most controversial condiment combination is, the combination that all your friends say is weird until they try it. Now, I received a few text messages with very interesting combinations. There's one that says, Hello Panda with Tau Kae Noi Crispy Seaweed Original. Now, that is one I might try actually just today. Now, here's another one that you can try during your lunchtime. Chicken rice chili with vanilla ice cream. Everyone judges me until they try it. So now I am curious and I might just try it during lunch. Who knows? If you do try it, do let me know. Now, if you want to stand a chance to win this bundle, text me your most controversial condiment combination that you genuinely love at 8855-0920.
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11: A traffic update from ICA. Heavy departure traffic at Woodlands Checkpoint due to tailback from Malaysia. Delays are expected and motorists are advised to check traffic conditions before embarking on their journey. Follow ICA Facebook for more updates.
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0: On our roads this Monday, there's a broken down vehicle spotted on PIE towards Changi after Jalan Yunus, and another broken down vehicle on Keppel Road, Tuas at West Coast Highway flyover. Do avoid lane 3. Remember to be kind on the roads, buckle up, and drive safe.
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0: Kiss 92, all the great songs in one place. It's Sarah Wu catching you on Hot Takes this Monday. And I have been asking you what your weirdest food combination that you genuinely enjoy is. Now, I shared earlier that I used to mix my McDonald's chili with mayonnaise. Now, if you have never tried it and you frowned when you heard that, try it because you really don't know how good it is until you try it. And another weird food combination that I have, which is also at McDonald's, I don't know why that is, it is that I always eat the hash browns with maple syrup. So again, if you haven't tried this one, you will have to try it because once you do, you won't eat it anyway else, really. And if you do try any of these weird food combinations, do let me know what you think. Thank you for sharing yours with me this hour. We've got more on the playlist coming up for you to get you through lunchtime, so stay close to me. It's Sarah Wu here with you on Kiss 92.
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2: Good morning, Singapore. 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

0: Melanie Martinez with Possession on Kiss 92. All the great songs in one place. It's Sarah Wu catching you on Hot Takes this Monday. And since it is lunchtime, I want to talk about a food-related news that we received last week. So remember last week we were talking about Yakult changing its flavors. Apparently the reaction has been pretty huge. I was reading this article and it said that some orange Yakult fans have actually said that they will drink less Yakult as a result, or even stop drinking it completely once the flavor disappears. Now, if you haven't heard and you're wondering what all this fuss is about, Yakult announced that they will be replacing their orange flavor with a peach flavor starting in July, and this marks the very first time they're refreshing their flavor lineup since 1980s. And I don't know, personally, I am excited for this new flavor because it is something new that we can try, and also I like anything that is peach flavored. But I guess some people are not sad that they're saying goodbye to the flavor. They're more sad that they're saying goodbye to memories that remind them of childhood, like recess or after school snacks. So I'm curious to know if there's one childhood thing that you still can't let go of. What is it? Text me and let me know at 8855-0920. All right, and up next, we've got weather coming right at you. So stay close to me on Kiss 92.
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5: 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Heavy departure traffic at Woodlands Checkpoint due to tailback from Malaysia. Delays are expected and motorists are advised to check traffic conditions before embarking on their journey. 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
1: Kiss 92 weather.
0: It looks like we're expecting thundery showers over many areas this early afternoon, and temperatures will reach a high of 33 degrees Celsius and a low of 25.
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0: All American Rejects with Dirty Little Secret on Kiss 92. All the great songs in one place. It's Sarah Wu catching you on Hot Takes this Monday. And this song always brings me a lot of childhood memories because when I was really young, it used to play a lot on TV. Now, here is another thing that might bring you the same feeling. So Toy Story 5 is in theaters right now, right? And if you are a parent right now and you grew up a huge Toy Story fan and you want to bring your kids somewhere this June holiday, there are a few Toy Story related activities happening around Singapore, and one of it is happening at Vivo City. So until June 28th, Vivo City's outdoor plaza has been transformed into this imaginative play area that's modeled after Bonnie's bedroom. So you can actually take family photos alongside the installations of all of your favorite characters. And there's also a carnival zone where you can try your luck at game booths for just $10 a play, or hop on the Mini Express train ride as well, which is also $10, and it covers a child and an accompanying adult. So if you want to get your kids into Toy Story and kind of grow up with the same childhood memories as you, it's happening until June 28th. And we've got more on the playlist coming up, but for right now, your news headlines are coming right up. Today is Monday, the 15th of June, and I hope you're having an amazing start to your week.
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5: These are your news headlines. I'm Shilpa Shades. U.S. President Donald Trump has revealed disagreements with Israeli Prime Minister Benjamin Netanyahu over the emerging peace deal with Iran. In an interview with the New York Times, Mr. Trump described Mr. Netanyahu as a very difficult guy, saying Israeli military action had nearly derailed the agreement. Mr. Trump said the proposed deal would prevent Iran from obtaining nuclear weapons, but he also warned that the United States could resume military action if future negotiations break down. The framework agreement is expected to be formally signed in Switzerland later this week, ahead of further talks on Iran's nuclear program. Back home, Prime Minister Lawrence Wong says Singapore must continue to adapt and innovate as it navigates an increasingly uncertain world. Speaking at the World City Summit being held here, he said the Republic has never followed a fixed ideology. Instead, the government takes a pragmatic approach by trying different solutions, keeping what works and changing what does not. He added that cities like Singapore are often the first to feel the impact of global challenges, including technological shifts and geopolitical tensions. Mr. Wong said Singapore must continue to learn, adapt, and innovate as circumstances evolve. A 26-year-old man has been arrested for public drunkenness after allegedly stopping vehicles and lying in the middle of Admiralty Road West. The incident happened yesterday at 3:15 a.m. A video circulating on social media shows the man talking to a truck driver before lying on the road as bystanders moved to divert oncoming traffic. Police say the man is also being investigated for mischief. In Malaysia, five men in their 20s have been arrested for allegedly using fake profiles on gay dating app Grindr to lure male victims to rob them. Police say the suspects would meet victims for dates and have accomplices posing as security guards, accusing them of inappropriate behavior in public. Victims were then threatened, assaulted, and robbed of valuables. Nine reports were filed this year, with total losses of around 100,000 Sing dollars. All five suspects are said to have previous records involving robbery and drug-related offenses. And finally, at the World Cup, Germany got their campaign off to the best possible start with a 7-1 victory over debutants Curaçao to move top of Group E on goal difference. Kai Havertz scored twice, while Curaçao celebrated their first ever World Cup goal through Levano Comenencia. In the same group, Ivory Coast are level with the Germans on 3 points after Amad Diallo struck in stoppage time to seal a 1-0 win over Ecuador. And in Group F, Japan fought back twice to earn a 2-2 draw with the Netherlands. Daichi Kamada's late header rescued a point for the Samurai Blue, leaving both teams with 1 point from their opening match.
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0: Shawn Mendes with In My Blood on Kiss 92, all the great songs in one place. It's Sarah Wu catching you on Hot Takes this Monday. And earlier I was asking you if you have a childhood thing that you can't let go of, and what is it? And a lot of you texted in, and I have to say, this one really stood out. So Hui Ling says that she loves drinking Milo after work every now and then because it reminds her of sports day in school. And I have to say, reading that brought back a lot of memories for me, because we would all line up at the Milo van on sports day together with our friends, right? And here is another one from Aisha. She says the fruit-scented erasers always bring her back to her childhood memories. Every time she sees it in stores, she will be transported back to her school days. And I used to own a lot of those as well. And who knows, maybe I'll go stock up after I leave the studio today. Now keep sharing your childhood memories with me at 8855-0920. And coming up next, we have your traffic. 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

0: 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That's a wrap.
1: A traffic update from ICA. Heavy departure traffic at Woodlands Checkpoint due to tailback from Malaysia. Delays are expected and motorists are advised to check traffic conditions before embarking on their journey. Follow ICA Facebook for more updates.
2: KISS 92 traffic.
3: On our roads this Monday afternoon, a broken down vehicle has been spotted on PIE towards Changi after Stevens Road. Do avoid lane 5. Remember to be kind on the roads, buckle up, and drive safe.
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0: 92, all the great songs in one place. It's Sarah Wu catching you on Hot Takes this Monday. And we are closing in on 1 p.m. right now, which means it is almost time for me to go. Now, before I leave you, we have been talking about childhood memories this afternoon, right? And I have one last message from you that I want to share. Kenny says that he still has his old Pokemon cards. They're bent and worn, but he can't seem to throw them away. And it's beautiful, you know, because Pokemon is kind of back in trend recently. People are collecting Pokemon cards again. Now, I'm guessing, Kenny, that you're probably very happy about that and you're still collecting Pokemon cards, right? Now, you do you. You know, we all have hobbies that we enjoy. Now, it has been Sarah Wu here with you on Hot Takes this Monday. Now, I'll be handing things over to Charmaine Pua for the Kids Cafe. And I heard she has something that she's giving away at some point this afternoon. So you're going to have to stick around to find out what it is. Now, I'll be back on air with you at my usual time on Sunday from 7 to 11 a.m. And until I catch you again, I hope you have an amazing rest of your week.
1: Up next at 1, Charmaine Pua at the Kiss Cafe. Yes, yes.

0: 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Here's what happened.
1: We've been having so much fun
0: on the big show. Glenn's top five.
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3: Okay, great way to start the week. Let's start at number five.
2: This is how to calm a woman down.
4: Oh.
2: Say, you're just acting like your mom.
4: Oh my God, that's a great way to lead to divorce.
3: Thank you, Tim. At number four.
2: I need to teach my facial expressions how to use their inside voice.
4: Yeah. Sorry, what?
3: At number three.
2: Many don't value prayer until they clog a toilet at someone else's house.
3: Oh, yuck! 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At number two.
2: I debated a flat earther once. 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
2: Nudists don't have to worry about pickpocketing.
4: Ain't that the naked truth?
0: Don't miss the big show with Glenn, Angel and Tim. Back tomorrow morning from 6 on Kiss 92. All the great songs in one place. K-I-S-S. 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Kiss 92. Let's go.

0: That's a tune that's fresh this week here on Kiss 92. Can't believe it actually is real. Cat's Eye, Islet, and Le Sserafim all getting together for that track, Iconic by Mistake. It is Charmaine Poi with you here on Kiss Cafe, your company till 4 on Kiss 92 on this Monday, halfway through June already, and I had an amazing three-week trip in Spain, only just returned to the studio, and I started off this 3 weeks by landing in Barcelona, and I made my way across cities like Zaragoza, Huesca, Jaca, Pamplona, and more, until I got to San Sebastian, right? Caught up with some old friends and was in Barcelona at the same time as Pope Leo, apparently, although we never crossed paths. But if you want a glimpse of the trip that I had, I did share a lot in my Insta stories. Haven't posted my reels yet. I say yet, but I'm very, very slow in posting stuff like this, so we'll see. But if you want to have a sneak peek at what I did share a lot in my Insta stories on my Instagram highlights. You can go check it out. The handle is Charmaine Poi, okay? That's C-H-A-R-M-A-I-N-E-P-H-U-A. Still on the way, we got the sounds of Pink Panther, some Alessia Cara, Maroon 5 as well. Don't go anywhere.
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3: Taylor Swift. 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
3: 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Atmos. 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
6: A traffic update from ICA. Heavy departure traffic at Woodlands Checkpoint due to tailback from Malaysia. Delays are expected and motorists are advised to check traffic conditions before embarking on their journey. Follow ICA Facebook for more updates.
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0: There's thundery showers coming up over many areas in the early afternoon today. Temperature a high of 33 degrees Celsius, a low of 25.
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0: That's One Republic with Need Your Love here on Kiss 92. All the great songs in one place. It is Charmaine Pua with you here on Kiss Cafe. And if you've just tuned in, yes, I am finally back after 3 weeks away in Spain. And when I was there, I had so much good food to eat. And I tried these tomatoes that are amazing. Okay, this special type of tomatoes that are grown in a specific region in Spain. It's called the Aragon region. And this tomate rosa or pink tomato is really, really yummy. So good that I had to hand carry some back to share it with my family and close friends as well. And I'll tell you why it's so special and how people actually eat or prepare this particular tomato later on the show for our food for thought. A little bit of a fun food fact to share with you, so stay tuned for it. Also got that thoughtful quote on the way for you as part two of our food for thought segment. Stay tuned, it's coming up for you later on, 3 to 4 p.m. here on Kiss Cafe.
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3: These are your news headlines. I'm Shilpa Shades. The Straits Times Index is on the rise today, following the announcement of the U.S.-Iran peace deal. The benchmark was up 1% at 5,074 points at lunch. Jardine Matheson Holdings is leading the gainers on the Blue Chip Index. It's currently up 5.3% at $66.60. Elsewhere, Yangtze Chiang Shipbuilding rose more than 4%, while XGX gained 3.7%. Local banks are also generating much cheer today. DBS edged up 0.19% to $63.33, while UOB added 0.3% to $38.50. OCBC has gained nearly 1% so far to hit $23.75. Elsewhere, oil prices have fallen sharply after the U.S. and Iran announced news of a peace deal aimed at reopening the Strait of Hormuz. Brent crude slipped more than 4% as traders priced in the prospect of oil supplies returning through the vital shipping route. Meanwhile, gold climbed around 2% above $4,300 an ounce, supported by a weaker U.S. dollar and easing concerns that higher energy prices could keep interest rates elevated. Drivers holding Class 3 and 3A licenses can, from today, drive a wider range of electric light goods vehicles and small buses, with the weight limit raised from 2,500 to 3,000 kilograms. All existing license holders automatically qualify with no additional update required. However, EVs exceeding 3,000 kilograms still require a Class 4 or 4P license. Class 3 and 3A drivers caught breaking this rule face up to 3 years jail and a $10,000 fine. Authorities say the change supports Singapore's goal to fully transition to clean energy vehicles by 2040. Taiwan has launched a website inviting Chinese nationals to submit intelligence tips, which it says is in response to an increasing number of people approaching its agencies wanting to provide information. It says the site offers a secure channel for those disillusioned with the politics and economy on mainland China. The website is blocked in China, although VPNs remain widely used there. The approach is not unique to Taipei. In 2024, Beijing introduced an email address for people to report alleged crimes by those it regards as separatists. Sweden made the perfect start to their 2026 FIFA World Cup campaign with a 5-1 win over Tunisia in Monterrey. Yasin Ayari netted a brace as Sweden moved top of Group F after the Netherlands and Japan drew 2-2 earlier in the day. Ayari opened the scoring in the 7th minute before Alexander Isak doubled the lead on the half-hour mark. Omar Rakik then pulled one back for Tunisia before the break. Victor Gyokeres added a third before substitute Matthias Farnberg made it four, with Ayari wrapping up the rout in injury time on his World Cup debut.
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1: Keeping your workday in the right frame of mind, one great song at a time. Kiss 92.

Waking up, she on it. Good love in the morning. Get on top, my I pleasure you for the moment. This don't come with no warranty. You want it, but

0: That's Justine Skye, Tyga, Collide, right here on Kiss 92. All the great songs in one place. It is Charmaine Poir with you here on Kiss Cafe, and I hope you don't feel as though you collided into a glass door on this Monday. I know it does sometimes feel like that, right? But I'm here to keep you company all the way till 4, and I promise great music on the way for you still. Sounds of Cardi B, some Bad Bunny coming up, L King on the way, so is Fun with Carry On. And talking about fun, I do have something in store for you later on the show. $150 worth of dining vouchers for you to pick up from Broodsight. I'll tell you how to pick up the prize, what's so exciting for them this year, a little special menu that they are going to debut soon. Details on the way later on, so stay tuned for it here on Kiss 92. All the great songs in one place.
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2: A traffic update from ICA. Heavy departure traffic at Woodlands Checkpoint due to tailback from Malaysia. Delays are expected and motorists are advised to check traffic conditions before embarking on their journey. Follow ICA Facebook for more updates.
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1: Well, I woke up to the sound of silence, the cars were cutting like knives in a fist fight. And I found you with a bottle of wine, you had in the curtain.

0: That's Elle King, X's and O's, right here on Kiss 92. All the great songs in one place. It is Charmaine Poix with you here on Kiss Cafe. And talking about Elle King, did you know she's actually the daughter of American actor and comedian Rob Schneider? And when she was 18 years old, Elle decided, I'm going to take my mom's last name instead. Why? Well, because she was actually raised by her own mom instead of Rob. And also because she wanted to find her own success. You know, she didn't want to hide in the shadow of her father's name. And guess what? She definitely did succeed. And Rob Schneider has also come out to say that he's very, very proud of her for finding her own success as well. So there we have it. Some Elle King for you. X's and O's. It is Charmaine Poix with you here on Kiss Cafe. I hope you're enjoying the music so far. Still to come, I've got the sounds of Gigi Perez on the way. Some Nelly Furtado as well. Plus, don't miss out. I still do have that prize to give away for you. $150 worth of dining vouchers. Stay tuned for it. It's coming up sooner than you think right here on Kiss 92. All the great songs in one place.
1: 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All the hits Kiss. Right here.
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4: Good morning, Singapore. 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

0: That's Lord with What Was That here on Kiss 92, all the great songs in one place. It is Ramin Pua with you here on Kiss Cafe, and I don't know what was that, but I do know I've got this coming up for you. $150 worth of dining vouchers for you to go feast out at Broadside. And they are, by the way, celebrating their 20th anniversary this year. That's right, they've been in Singapore since 2006, and they've got a special menu on the way for you. I'll tell you more details later on and how you can pick up the prize as well, so stay tuned for it here on Kiss Cafe. Also on the way, the sounds of Miley Cyrus and Kobe Cali coming up. Plus, I'm going to give you an update on what's happening in the skies. Weather update on the way for you in just a bit. Stay tuned for it here on Kiss 92. All the great songs in one place.
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0: We've been hearing so many inspiring stories from Singaporeans about their favorite Australian memories. Here's Ashik.
3: A nerve-wracking drive to the breathtaking Blue Mountains for a surprise proposal. I was frantically trying to remember the route, but thankfully, she said yes.
0: And here's Zoya.
4: Watching my toddler's favorite books come to life as he picked apples and rode a tractor in Perth. Sharing fresh juice from his very own harvest was pure magic.
0: Inspiring! Hey, you should really start planning a holiday down under soon. Come and say good day from Tourism Australia.
5: A traffic update from ICA. Heavy departure traffic at Woodlands Checkpoint due to tailback from Malaysia. Delays are expected and motorists are advised to check traffic conditions before embarking on their journey. Follow ICA Facebook for more updates.
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0: There's thundery showers coming up over many areas in the early afternoon today. Temperature a high of 33 degrees Celsius, a low of 25.
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That's Kobe Kelly for you, Bubbly, here on Kiss 92. All the great songs in one place. It is Charmaine Pua with you here on Kiss Cafe. Not talking bubbly, but talking about beers, because I've got $150 worth of dining vouchers from Brotzeit to give away. That's right, this German bar and restaurant that is celebrating its 20th anniversary in Singapore with this special limited time anniversary menu that's kicking off on the 23rd of June. Think stuff like mala marinated pork knuckle and cereal breaded salted egg schnitzel as well. Very interesting, right? And very iconic too. A great way to celebrate their 20th anniversary here in Singapore. And if you want to score $150 worth of dining vouchers to go celebrate with them soon, then tell me, okay, how many years has Brotzeit been in Singapore? Drop me a WhatsApp at 88550920 with your answer, your full name, your email address. Who knows, I could call you up real soon to give you that prize. Okay, once more, the number 88550920. In the meantime, enjoy this one from Nicki Minaj. It's Super Bass on Kiss 92. This one is

0: They debuted in 2008. K-pop group SHINee for you. Fresh this week here on Kiss 92 with their tune, Atmos. It is Charmaine Pua with you here on Kiss Cafe, your company till 4 on Kiss 92, and I am giving away a prize, $150 worth of dining vouchers from Brotzeit. On the line with me right now is Matthew. Matthew, tell me, what are you up to on this Monday?
1: Hi, I'm doing nothing today.
0: What? That is so awesome. And you are spending your Monday with us here on Kiss 92 as well. You're trying to win yourself this prize, dining vouchers from Brotzeit worth $150. All you have to do is just tell me, how many years has Brotzeit been in Singapore?
1: 20 years.
0: 20 years since 2006. They are celebrating their 20th anniversary this year. So you are absolutely right. Congratulations, Matt.
1: Awesome.
0: The prize is yours.
1: Yeah, today.
0: What? That is so awesome. And you are

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1: I remembered I loved you. Came back when it mattered, I saw you. Standing there in the light of the window, wearing that same.
0: Cat's Eye, Eyelid, Endless Seraphim, Iconic by Mistake. Shiny, Atmos. Role Model, High Hopes 3000. Tinashe, Too Easy. Steve Lacy, The Feeling.
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4: A traffic update from ICA. Heavy departure traffic at Woodlands Checkpoint due to tailback from Malaysia. Delays are expected and motorists are advised to check traffic conditions before embarking on their journey. Follow ICA Facebook for more updates.
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5: Oh, there is a lot happening on the road, so listen closely. First, on the PIE headed towards Changi, there is a couple of vehicles that have broken down. First one after the BKE and also after Bukit Timah Road as well. On the TPE moving towards the SLE, another one broke down after the CTE. TPE headed towards the PIE as well. A vehicle broke down after Salita Link. Now, if you're on the CTE headed towards the SLE, also watch out for a vehicle breakdown that happened after Brattle Road. And in the CTE tunnel, as you're headed towards the AYE, there's heavy traffic at the Cane Hill Circle exit. Drive safe.

0: That's Kelly Clarkson, Because of You, right here on Kiss 92, all the great songs in one place. It is Romaine Poir with you here on Kiss Cafe, and yes, back to the studio once more if you've just tuned in. Been away for 3 weeks, went to Spain, and I carted back so many things, including this very delicious spicy vermouth that I fell in love with, tried it for the first time, loved it so much, and I decided I have to order it so that I can bring it back for some friends and enjoy it here in Singapore as well, to share the love for good food and flavors. And talking about good food and flavors, I also did cut back hand carry, by the way, this amazing variety of tomato. It's called the pink tomato or tomate rosa, and I'll tell you why it's so special in just a while. Stay tuned for it. Your food for thought coming up for you in the next hour here on Kiss 92. All the great songs in one place.
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6: 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At number 4.
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6: 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At number 2.
5: I debated a flat earther once. 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
2: 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Back tomorrow morning from 6 on Kiss 92. All the great songs in one place.

0: That's Tinashe for you. Fresh this week here on Kiss 92. All the great songs in one place. A song called Too Easy. And it's not easy to say her name, okay? Everybody's been getting it wrong, but it's Tinashe, right? Coming up for you in just a while, I've got something called Food for Thought here on Kiss Cafe with me, Charmaine Pois. It's two parts to it. First of all, a fun food fact, and I'm going to tell you about this one produce that I hand carried all the way back from Spain just recently, yesterday actually, just touched down yesterday. So yes, I've got some tomatoes, a specific type, a variety of tomatoes that I have in my house because I carried it back. It was so good, I could not miss out on this opportunity to have my family try it as well. So make sure you stay tuned, I'll tell you why it's so different from the rest and how they usually eat it in Spain. Plus, I'm also going to share with you an inspirational quote from Courtney Cox, who is celebrating her 62nd birthday today. You might know her better as Monica Geller. And I've got more on that coming up for you later on the show. So stay tuned for it right here on Kiss 92. All the great songs in one place.
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0: There's thundery showers coming up over many areas in the early afternoon today. Temperature a high of 33 degrees Celsius, a low of 25.
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bet, shit. I got drive, I don't need a car. 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I'm doing things they ain't seen before. 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I'm a demon lord. Fall off what? 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Called your bluff, better cite the source. 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
2: That's right, it's Charmaine Pois with you here on Kiss Cafe with your food for thought. And we're going to start off with a fun food fact. And today, we're talking about a type of tomato that I hand carried back from Spain because it's absolutely delicious. It's the pink tomato, also known in Spanish as tomate rosa or rosa de babastro, okay? And it's grown at the foot of the Pyrenees Mountains in the Aragon region in Spain, which is where I went to. That's where I tasted it for the first time. And it's quite the luxury item. Because these individual tomatoes, they can grow to a pretty large size, weighing over half a kilogram each. And the skin is so thin, it's so fragile, they must be harvested by hand. And it's never refrigerated or shipped long distances because they do bruise easily. That's why I had to hand carry them. And nutritionally, it is a premier source of lycopene, which is a powerful antioxidant that supports heart health. It's also loaded with vitamin C and potassium as well. And what's more, these tomatoes are never cooked, okay? The Spanish serve it simply in respect of its natural flavor. They just slice it, drizzle it with high-quality olive oil and a pinch of sea salt. And that's exactly how I'm going to prepare these 2 kilos of pink tomatoes I hand-carried back from Spain to share with my friends and family. I hope you get a chance to try it someday.
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4: These are your news headlines. I'm Ahmad Akhtar. Singapore's retrenchments in Q1 have risen to their highest level since the third quarter of 2023, as job vacancies continue to fall. The number of vacancies dropped from 77,700 in December to 73,300 in March, while retrenchments increased to 3,830 workers. Degree holders saw the sharpest rise in retrenchments, with restructuring concentrated in manufacturing, financial services, and professional services. Despite the slowdown, overall employment grew by 9,400 jobs, marking 18 consecutive quarters of growth. MOM says retrenchments are expected to stabilize, while more than 60% of residents who lost their jobs found work again within 6 months. Prime Minister Lawrence Wong says Singapore must continue to adapt and innovate as it navigates an increasingly uncertain world. Speaking at the World City Summit being held here, he said the Republic has never followed a fixed ideology. Instead, the government takes a pragmatic approach by trying different solutions, keeping what works and changing what does not. He added that cities like Singapore are often the first to feel the impact of global challenges, including technological shifts and geopolitical tensions. Resale condominiums here are taking nearly twice as long to sell compared to the post-COVID market peak, as buyers hold back for better prices. Data from Property Guru shows resale listings had a median age of 81 days compared with 45 days in 2022. Potential buyers cite overpriced listings, while sellers continue to hold firm, with the median resale unit price rising to $1,770 per square foot this year. Analysts say buyers now have more choices and are taking longer to make decisions, while competition from new launches has also weighed on the resale market. Sales volumes have fallen for 2 consecutive quarters, although transactions remain broadly in line with the 10-year average. Police are appealing for information on a 16-year-old girl who has been missing for more than 2 weeks. Dory Tan Chi-un was last seen at Block 679 Haugang Avenue 8 at about 5 p.m. on May the 26th. She was wearing a navy t-shirt and long pants with elephant prints. Anyone with information on her whereabouts is urged to call the police hotline on 1-800-255-0000 or submit information through the police eyewitness portal. Police say all information provided will be kept strictly confidential. And finally, the Sir Stamford Raffles statue along the Singapore River will be closed to the public for routine maintenance on June the 30th. The Singapore Tourism Board says the works will take place from 9 a.m. to 6 p.m, during which visitors will not be able to access the landmark or take photographs there. If weather conditions are unfavourable, the maintenance will be postponed to July the 1st. Located at Raffles Landing Site in Boat Quay, the statue is believed to mark the spot where Sir Stamford Raffles first arrived in Singapore in 1819.
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0: special at the Kiss Cafe. It's food for thought.
1: That's right, Charmaine Pua with you here on Kiss Cafe with your food for thought. And earlier on, I told you some fun facts about the pink tomato that I carried back from Spain. But right now, here's a thoughtful quote from someone who's celebrating her 62nd birthday. Courtney Cox. Now, you might know her better as Monica from Friends. And she has spent decades in the spotlight, not just because of Friends, but also as part of the Scream franchise as well. She has definitely learned many lessons in life. And one of the most important that she once said is, "Nothing is personal." Very short message, but very true. What she's saying is, when people reject us, right, when they criticize us or project their anger onto us, it's almost always a reflection of their own internal battles and insecurities rather than a true measure of what we are worth. So don't let other people's bad days dictate your self-esteem. When you stop taking everything personally, when you don't engage with them, you actually get to take back your power and protect your energy. So remember, nothing is personal.
0: That's your food for thought. 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

0: 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Steve Lacy, The Feeling.
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3: On the AYE headed to Edstwaz, a vehicle has broken down at Lower after Lower Delta Road. Also, SLE headed towards a CTE, accident happened after Lentor Avenue, avoid lane 5. And there is a blacked out traffic light at the junction of Tampines Central 1 and Central 3. Drive safe.
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0: That's Jisoo of Blackpink with Flower, right here on Kiss 92. All the great songs in one place. It is Charmaine Pua with you here on Kiss Cafe. Thank you so much for keeping me company on this first day that I'm back after my trip. I hope you had a fun time, especially with the music and also trying to win yourself that prize from Broadsight. If you missed out on it, don't worry, still got that prize to give away for the rest of this week on Kiss Cafe. So make sure you stay tuned for your chance to win $150 worth of those vouchers. Plus, also tomorrow, gonna have for you Tasty Tuesday. And I've got a fantastic recommendation, a place where you can get really good value for money French food. Okay, and it is delicious. I'm gonna tell you about some of my favorite dishes tomorrow from Bouillon Gavroche. So make sure you stay tuned for it here on Kiss 92. All the great songs in one place. K-I-S-S. 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
3: Good morning, Singapore. It is a beautiful day, especially for Yumiko Kayahara, because Japan drew with the Netherlands this morning, and today is her last shift with us as well, so Yay! She can wake up a bit later starting tomorrow.
4: She can sleep in. Thank you so much for joining us for the past week and a day. How's it been?
5: Tiring. Adventurous.
3: Tiring.
6: Very adventurous and very painful for my wallet as well.
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6: 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Doing the morning show means that I end up shopping a lot more in the afternoon.
3: That's true. 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
5: Oh, nice.
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4: Okay.
5: There is a chance Shalini might start texting and go, hey, I'm going to need one more day. So sorry, Yumiko, you'll have to stay one more day tomorrow on the big show.
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1: Don't miss the big show with Glenn, Angel and Tim. Back tomorrow morning from 6 on Kiss 92. All the great songs in one place.

It's your girl, Shania, with you on the Sunset Sessions, taking you all the way to 8 p.m. this Monday, a brand new week ahead of us. And honestly, a lot has happened over the weekend. Okay, maybe not the massive headline grabbing stuff, but definitely the kind of things you want to pay attention to. So let me give you my top three rundown in my opinion, okay? First up, in New York City, it was absolutely buzzing because the New York Knicks celebrated their NBA title win after, get this, a 53-year wait. Now, I'm going to be honest with you, okay? I'm not exactly a basketball expert by any means, but even I know that that's a big deal. And of course, Timothy Chalamet made sure nobody forgot it either. If you've seen the memes, you know exactly what I mean over there. Now, over in music news, okay, well, Taylor Swift, now she has just become the youngest woman ever inducted into the Songwriters Hall of Fame. Just, you know, casual, another milestone in her already illustrious career. And honestly, I'm more surprised that this didn't happen any sooner. And finally, on something more relatable here, especially if you're like me and somehow always end up scrolling till 2 a.m. when you know that you should be asleep. So there's this Phone Sleeps First campaign. This is actually a final year project by NTU students and aimed at helping students successfully put their phones down before bed. It came out with really great results. Students were sleeping better, they had more energy during the day, and they generally built healthier routines and kept that good habit overall. So, well, you know, take this as your gentle reminder that that one more scroll at 2 a.m., you know what's going to happen after that. And honestly, I guess this is also proof that sometimes what we learn in school does, in fact, make its way into real life. So there is your top three update from the weekend. In my opinion, a little mix of sports, music, and success stories from back home.

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3: Looks like we're keeping it cool for the rest of Monday. Temperatures drop into 25 degrees later in the evening.
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0: just casually rocking out with Muse with Starlight here in Kiss 92 this Monday. What's good? It's your girl, Shania, with you. Now, coming up on the playlist, we're still looking forward to music from Sam Smith. We got some Taylor Swift, Jack Harlow, and more coming up for you. And also, when we come back, we're going to get into all the details because one of the biggest second-gen K-pop groups has finally revealed details of their long-awaited comeback, okay? It's been a long time coming, to say the least. We did see them get together earlier this year on the global stage. It sent waves throughout the entire K-pop industry, over in social media as well. And now, apart from the tour, we now have some details on the upcoming single for the comeback. More on this in just a bit, because I'm going to drop everything that we know. Stay tuned here. Keep it locked in on Kiss 92. It's Monday, the 15th of June.
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6: These are your news headlines. I'm Ahmad Akhtar. Singapore's retrenchments in Q1 have risen to their highest level since the third quarter of 2023 as job vacancies continue to fall. The number of vacancies dropped from 77,700 in December to 73,300 in March, while retrenchments increased to 3,830 workers. Degree holders saw the sharpest rise in retrenchments, with restructuring concentrated in manufacturing, financial services, and professional services. Despite the slowdown, overall employment grew by 9,400 jobs, marking 18 consecutive quarters of growth. MOM says retrenchments are expected to stabilize, while more than 60% of residents who lost their jobs found work again within 6 months. Tokyo's Shibuya district is looking to Singapore as it cracks down on littering, introducing on-the-spot fines for offenders amid a surge in tourism. Under new rules, anyone caught littering can be fined 2,000 yen, or about 16 Singapore dollars, immediately. A Shibuya official said Singapore's strict enforcement against littering and spitting is the level of public awareness Tokyo hopes to achieve through the new campaign. Officials say up to 60 patrol officers are deployed daily, including multilingual teams targeting littering hotspots. Philippine President Ferdinand Marcos Jr. has called Congress into a special session on June the 17th, urging lawmakers to focus on priority legislation amid growing political tensions. The session will consider measures on social protection, education, healthcare, and support for Filipinos affected by the oil shock and natural disasters. The move comes as a power struggle between rival Senate factions has disrupted legislative business. The deadlock has also cast uncertainty over Vice President Sara Duterte's impeachment trial, which is scheduled to begin on July the 6th. Health authorities in the Democratic Republic of Congo have reported one of the biggest daily increases in Ebola cases since the current outbreak began. 72 new infections were confirmed in just 24 hours, bringing the total number of cases to 782, including 181 deaths. The outbreak remains concentrated in the country's eastern provinces, although officials say Ebola has now spread to additional health zones in Ituri and North Kivu. And finally, at the FIFA World Cup, Sweden made the perfect start to their campaign with a 5-1 win over Tunisia in Monterrey. Yasin Ayari netted a brace as Sweden moved top of Group F after the Netherlands and Japan drew 2-2 earlier in the day. In another earlier match, Germany got their campaign off to the best possible start with a 7-1 victory over debutants Curaçao to move top of Group E on goal difference. Ivory Coast are level with the Germans on 3 points after Amad Diallo struck in stoppage time to seal a 1-0 win over Ecuador.
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7: Hey everybody, what's up? It's us, DNCE, and you're hanging out with us and, of course, Singapore's KISS 92. Mm-hmm.

0: Sam Smith coming through on the playlist on Kiss 92. All the great songs in one place. Now, for all the K-pop fans, we're in for a treat here because we have some massive news to get straight into.
1: So much to talk about. What's hot in K-entertainment?
0: I mean, it's been a good year for the K-pop fans, okay? We had the Blackpink comeback. We saw the girls get back together. I mean, not to mention BTS just celebrated their 13th anniversary as well. And do I need to say any more about the Arirang tour? Don't think so. So many things to look forward to from them. We also had the EXO comeback. Whether or not we see them as a full group, well, only time will tell. But now, second-gen fans can get excited. We've got details on the Big Bang comeback, all right? Now, this is their long-awaited one. It's happening as part of their 20th anniversary celebrations in August. And apparently, the members have already been hinting for a while that they're going to be back in the studio working on new music. We have an upcoming single. This is going to be the first official release since Still Life, which was like 4 years ago, and honestly, the timing couldn't be any better. They also recently announced their first world tour in 9 years. Okay, the 9 years passed too slowly. I'm so glad they're back. And then after that Coachella performance earlier this year, we have a lot more people paying attention to what Big Bang does next. Okay, and it's kind of wild to think about that we are already talking about Big Bang's 20th anniversary, because that's 2 decades, and yet every time they make a comeback, still big news around the world. So, fans of Big Bang, the VIPs, I hope you're ready, because it looks like August is set to be a very busy, busy month.
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5: Taylor Swift. I knew it, I knew you.
6: 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Came back when it mattered, I saw you. 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
5: Cat's Eye, Eyelid, and the Seraphim. Iconic by mistake. Shiny, Atmos. 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Tinashe, Too Easy. Steve Lacy, The Feeling.
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8: We've been hearing so many inspiring stories from Singaporeans about their favorite Australian memories. 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
8: 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Hey, you should really start planning a holiday down under soon. 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
0: On the SLE towards CTE, we have an accident after Lentor Avenue, avoid lane 5. Also on the AYE towards MCE, vehicle breakdown after Jurong Town Hall Road. If you spot anything else, let me know on WhatsApp. That's 88550920. 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

0: It's Kiss 92, all the great songs in one place. Sean Neill with you on the Sunset Sessions this Monday. But joining me, literally, he just walked in here. Joshua Simon, what are you doing here?
1: That's right. Christmas has come early for Sean Neill, who's been working so hard.
0: What?
1: You know, so to show you some gratitude and to honor you. For the star that you are, the award-winning radio presenter that Sean Neill
0: said. Wow, he's hyping me up.
1: We've got some stuff.
0: To give away?
1: To give you. Because you keep giving everyone things. You never take any for yourself. So you know what? These are from the friends of our radio station, from various record labels.
0: We love that.
1: And we want to gift you. Okay, so first gift, it is a tour... little Maisie Peters.
0: We love Maisie Peters up in here.
1: Thank you very much.
0: Okay, wait, this is actually a surprise. I did not know any of this was coming.
1: Opening the box now. So Shania's going to take a photo later on.
0: I will.
1: With all the different items. And this is someone you've interviewed and someone that you championed. This is Kehlani. A Kehlani t-shirt.
0: Stop. I need to pull up a Kehlani song right now. He just threw it at me.
1: That's right.
0: That's violence.
1: Flung the t-shirt across the studio.
0: We love Kehlani in this house. Come on. Okay, yeah, we got the Kehlani song playing right now. We got to get the vibes right for it.
1: We also have a Kehlani CD, which I may have sat on just now, so there's a crack on the side, but it's okay.
0: Well, it's extra blessed.
1: Okay.
0: Thank you.
1: Okay.
0: Wow.
1: This is your future husband now. This is a Benson Boone Pulse
0: album. He's setting me up.
1: All right.
0: Thank you.
1: This is a Brat. No, this one I want. I want Charlie XCX Brat. Okay. You get a Barbie tote bag from the Barbie movie.
0: I love Barbie. What kind of Barbie do you think I'd be, by the way?
1: You'd be Gen Z Barbie. Anyway, we also have... You don't have any vinyl record, so we got you the Barbie album on vinyl.
0: I love that. Love a little Dua Lipa number.
1: We've got some Dua Lipa radical optimism.
0: I am an optimist, you know. I really am.
1: Merch. What do we have here? This
0: is like the unboxing, you know.
1: Alex Warren stickers.
0: I have nowhere else to put this.
1: Okay. Okay, take that.
0: Okay. Wow.
1: Okay, right now, a 7-inch limited edition Alex Warren and Rosé On My Mind vinyl.
0: Oh my goodness, this was a wild collab. Nobody saw this one coming.
1: And finally, this is a good friend of mine, Charlie Puth.
0: That's your best friend.
1: There you go.
0: You guys on first name basis, just Charlie.
1: Yeah, Charlie.
0: Oh my, wait, what? Where is all this coming from?
1: From friends of our radio station.
0: Thank you. Shout out to all the insane record labels. Thank you guys for your generosity and always for championing good music. And you know what? We promise we will be playing your artists here on the station.
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2: These are your news headlines. I'm Ahmad Akhtar. Singapore's retrenchments in Q1 have risen to their highest level since the third quarter of 2023 as job vacancies continue to fall. The number of vacancies dropped from 77,700 in December to 73,300 in March, while retrenchments increased to 3,830 workers. Degree holders saw the sharpest rise in retrenchments, with restructuring concentrated in manufacturing, financial services, and professional services. Despite the slowdown, overall employment grew by 9,400 jobs, marking 18 consecutive quarters of growth. MOM says retrenchments are expected to stabilize, while more than 60% of residents who lost their jobs found work again within 6 months. Meanwhile, AI is beginning to reshape jobs across Singapore, with nearly one in five firms reporting changes to job roles and work processes. MOM says almost 19% of firms surveyed adjusted existing jobs because of AI, including redesigning job functions and workflows. By contrast, just over 6% reported AI-related reductions in headcount or hiring. AI adoption was highest in information and communications at 74%, followed by professional services at 57.5% and financial and insurance services at 56.4%. The G7 leaders are set to meet in France as attention focuses on a preliminary agreement between the US and Iran aimed at ending their conflict. U.S. President Donald Trump is attending the summit in Évian-les-Bains, where discussions are expected to center on Iran, Ukraine, global trade, and critical mineral supplies. Leaders are also seeking details of the proposed U.S.-Iran deal, with a memorandum of understanding expected to be signed in Switzerland on Friday. Separately, Asia could see relief from energy shortages if the Strait of Hormuz reopens. But analysts warn inflation, supply chain disruptions, and higher energy costs could continue for months despite markets rallying on the news. Meanwhile, hardline factions in Iran have reacted angrily to the country's agreement with the United States. Protesters gathered outside the foreign ministry in Tehran, directing their anger at Foreign Minister Abbas Araghchi and accusing the government of making too many concessions in the proposed deal. The backlash comes despite many Iranians welcoming the prospect of an end to months of conflict. President Masoud Pezeshkian has called for unity, saying major decisions were made with the approval of Iran's leadership. And finally, the president of a Mexican engineering guild has publicly apologized for making a slant-eye gesture during Thursday's World Cup match between South Korea and the Czech Republic in Guadalajara. The action of Ulises Bernal was caught on camera by a South Korean YouTuber, and the video quickly drew backlash in South Korea. He has since posted an apology on social media. But the matter might not be closed yet for Bernal. His employer is reviewing the incident, and a spokesperson has reportedly said he would be removed from office.
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2: Starting with the World Cup, and Sweden made the perfect start to their campaign with a 5-1 win over Tunisia in Monterrey. Yassine Ayari netted a brace as Sweden moved top of Group F after the Netherlands and Japan drew 2-2 in an entertaining encounter earlier in the day. In another earlier match, Germany romped to a 7-1 victory over debutants Curaçao to move top of Group E on goal difference. Ivory Coast are level with the Germans on 3 points after Amad Diallo struck in stoppage time to seal a 1-0 win over Ecuador. The action continues tonight with Group G and H in focus. In Group H, Spain takes on Cape Verde at midnight Singapore time, and Saudi Arabia faces Uruguay at 6 a.m. In Group G, Belgium squares off against Egypt at 3 a.m., while Iran and New Zealand clash at 9 a.m. In cricket news, India won their opening game of the Women's T20 World Cup with a comfortable 64-run victory over arch-rivals Pakistan in Group 1. Electing to bat first, India made a competitive 170 for 6 in their 20 overs. Pakistan started their chase promisingly but lost their final 7 wickets for 31 runs to fold for 106. India all-rounder Deepti Sharma starred with the ball, taking 5 for 10 from her 4 overs, which also earned her the Player of the Match award. And finally, in ice hockey, the Carolina Hurricanes have claimed the NHL Stanley Cup for the first time in 30 years after overcoming the Vegas Golden Knights 3-0 in Las Vegas. The Hurricanes closed out the best of seven series with a game to spare, winning 4-2 to secure their second crown. And that's your sports update. I'm Imad Akhtar.
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7: Let's go. Happy Monday. It is Shania with you, taking you all the way till 8 p.m. Now it's a fresh new week ahead of us, and that means we have a fresh new prize to give away coming up this hour. It is your chance to win an 8 Gelato Discovery Set worth $150 from 8 Gelato, okay? This is their curated tasting experience featuring 5 of their signature small batch flavors. More details on how you can win in just a while. But for now, we're looking forward to music from Cheryl. We got some Hilary Duff Role Model on the way as well. Right now, it's Marshmello and Ellie Goulding. This is Save My Love on KISS 92. I can see it.

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0: On the BKE towards PIE, we have an obstacle on the road at PIE Tuas exit. PIE Tuas exit is currently closed, okay, so keep an eye out for that. Also, on the KJE towards PIE, vehicle breakdown after Brickland Road, avoid lane 4. And on the SLE towards CTE, accident after Lentor Avenue, avoid lane 5. Let me know if you see anything else urgent on the roads, 88550-920 on WhatsApp. Keep your eyes on the roads, your hands on your steering wheels, and your ears to KISS 92. Non-stop.

0: It's your girl Shania with you on the Sunset Sessions, taking it all the way till 8 p.m. And listen, it's Monday. 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It is your chance to win an 8 Gelato Discovery set worth $150 from 8 Gelato. 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It is hot all year round. It is summer 24/7. 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So if you want to win, all you gotta do is play a little game for me that's coming up next. I like to call it Name That Number. And if you want to play to win, WhatsApp me right now. Right now, 88550-9220 with the words ice cream for ice cream, okay? 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And hold on to your phones tight because I might be dropping you a call really, really soon.
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0: as if High Hopes wasn't good enough. That's High Hopes 3000 Role Model on the Kiss 92 playlist there. Shania taking it all the way till 8 p.m. on the Sunset Sessions. Happy Monday. You know how everybody always says, oh, every day is a new day ahead. There's always a new experience. Well, today, go and experience a little something fresh, literally, because apparently it's Nature Photography Day today. And it's a day meant to encourage all of us to get out the house and capture the beauty of nature on our cameras. And honestly, you really don't need any fancy equipment for this. Even if it's just your camera that you have on your smartphone, or if you're just taking a short walk around the neighborhood, you're probably going to find something worth snapping. Because we live in Singapore. Hello. We have gorgeous parks. We have beautiful green spaces. And, you know, of course, we have places like the Singapore Botanical Gardens. We have gardens by the bay. So there's always something interesting happening. If you just stop, you know, take some time to really look for it and enjoy what we have going on around. And yeah, I know exactly what you're thinking right now. Shania, it is so hot outside. Sometimes it's really hot. You would rather stay indoors and enjoy the aircon. I get it, very tempting. But every once in a while, you know, especially after a long day of work, it's nice to head outside, stretch your legs, get a little bit of fresh air, and, you know, just see your surroundings from a different perspective. And who knows? You might come back with a great new photo, you know, something that's Instagram worthy or not. That's okay. You might find a new favorite spot, or at least at the very least, a few extra steps on your fitness tracker. So not a bad way to spend the evening, if you ask me. And come on, it's the start of a brand new week. Might as well get off on the right foot. It's Monday, the 15th of June.
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0: Hello.
1: Hello. Hi, this is Pamela.
0: Yes, speaking.
1: Hi, Pamela. Guess who this is?
0: Kiss 92.
1: Hi, this is Shawna Gunn from Kiss 92. How are you doing this Monday?
0: Hi, Sonia. Very good, thank you. Ooh. And yourself?
1: Thank you. I'm doing good. Now that I'm talking to you, I like the energy that we're getting, okay? So listen, coming up here, I got a little game I want to play. I call that Name That Number. If you get everything right, you are going to be walking away with my first prize of the day. That is a little gelato discovery set from 8 Gelato worth $150. Are you a big fan of gelato?
0: Oh, definitely.
1: Right?
0: Chocolate.
1: Chocolate. Okay, now we know your favorite flavor. And I mean, in Singapore, it's so hot. Gelato is always good news, if you ask me.
0: Oh, for sure. Anytime.
1: Coming up here, if you're ready, we're going to get straight into the game, all right? Tell me when.
0: Okay, go.
1: Okay. So here's how this works. I'm going to give you a number and a category. Just name me those number of things. Starting out here, I need, name me three gelato flavors, please.
0: Raspberry, strawberry, and chocolate.
1: Ooh, very fancy. Okay, now name me two primary colors. Gotta go back to kindergarten here.
0: Yellow.
1: Okay.
0: Blue.
1: And that is absolutely correct. Yes. Okay, now finally,
0: oh, thank you.
1: Name me one celebrity you would like to meet.
0: Brad Pitt.
1: Oh, Pamela, congratulations.
0: Thank you so much.
1: But now I need to know about the lore. Brad Pitt, are you a big fan?
0: Oh, yeah, for the longest time.
1: You love watching his movies?
0: Yeah.
1: Well,
0: who doesn't?
1: Congratulations, Pamela. Enjoy
0: Thank
1: your gelato.
0: God.
1: I'm sure it would have made it better if only you could enjoy it with Brad Pitt. Unfortunately, I can't offer that to you. But take home this 8 Gelato Discovery set worth $150 from 8 Gelato. Enjoy.
0: Thank you.
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1: Looks like we're keeping it cool for the rest of Monday. Temperatures drop into 25 degrees later in the evening.
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1: Okay, we have an accident at SLE towards CTE after Lentor Avenue, avoid lane 5. Also on the PIE towards Tuas, vehicle breakdown after KJE, avoid lane 5. If you see anything else, let me know on WhatsApp. Numbers 88550 and 920. Buckle up and stay alert.

0: It's Neo with Closer on Kiss 92. Actually, we are getting closer to the next hour where you stand a chance to win $150 worth of dining vouchers from Guofu Pot Pot. Okay, they're known for their hot pot buffet and their individual pot system. So if you want to win the dining vouchers, well, stay tuned. That's coming up for you in just a little bit. More details for you. But coming up first, news updates on the way.
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3: Good morning, Singapore. It is a beautiful day, especially for Yumiko Kayahara, because Japan drew with the Netherlands this morning, and today is her last shift with us as well, so she can wake up a bit later starting tomorrow.
4: She can sleep in. Thank you so much for joining us for the past week and a day. How's it been?
5: Tiring. Adventurous.
3: Tiring.
0: Very adventurous and very painful for my wallet as well.
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0: Because apparently, I was just sharing with Glenn last week, right? Doing the morning show means that I end up shopping a lot more in the afternoon.
3: That's true. 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
5: Oh, nice.
3: The other day on Friday.
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5: There is a chance Shalini might start texting and go, hey, I'm going to need one more day. 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
2: These are your news headlines. I'm Ahmad Akhtar. Drivers holding Class 3 and 3A licenses can, from today, drive a wider range of electric light goods vehicles and small buses, with the weight limit raised from 2,500 to 3,000 kilograms. All existing license holders automatically qualify with no additional update required. But EVs exceeding 3,000 kilograms still require a Class 4 or 4P license. Class 3 and 3A drivers caught breaking this rule face up to 3 years jail and a $10,000 fine. Authorities say the change supports Singapore's goal to fully transition to clean energy vehicles by 2040. A Singaporean man has been arrested in Indonesia over his suspected role in a vape production ring that allegedly generated more than $720,000. Police in Medan say he led the production and distribution of vape products packaged with Labubu doll branding. Police seized 862 vape cartridges and more than 10,500 Labubu-branded vape packages. Authorities say the operation was supplied with raw materials from China and used cryptocurrency to conceal the flow of funds. Hong Kong leader John Lee says he has not decided whether to seek a second term and remains focused on his final year in office. Speaking to the South China Morning Post, Mr. Lee said a year is a long time in politics when asked if he would stand for another five-year term beginning in July 2027. He said his administration is focused on policy continuity, with Hong Kong set to introduce its first five-year plan before the end of 2026. Mr. Lee took office in 2022 following the COVID-19 pandemic and anti-government protests. Anti-migrant tensions are escalating in South Africa, with violence linked to anti-immigration protests leaving at least five people dead. Around 200 migrants are sleeping outside a government office in Durban after fleeing their homes and seeking confirmation of their residency status. The unrest has been linked to a movement demanding undocumented migrants leave the country by June the 30th. Analysts say migrants are increasingly being blamed for competition over jobs and public services ahead of local elections due by November. British Prime Minister Keir Starmer says he will ban social media for under-16s and introduce restrictions on gaming and live streaming platforms. Mr. Starmer said a full ban was the right choice as the government moves to strengthen protections for children online and address concerns over mental health. Britain's consultation attracted more than 116,000 responses, with over 83% of parents saying the risks of social media outweigh the benefits, while 90% backed a minimum age of 16 for access. The proposal follows Australia's move to block under-16s from major social media platforms in 2025.
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2: Starting with the World Cup, and Sweden made the perfect start to their campaign with a 5-1 win over Tunisia in Monterrey. Yassine Ayari netted a brace as Sweden moved top of Group F after the Netherlands and Japan drew 2-2 in an entertaining encounter earlier in the day. In another earlier match, Germany romped to a 7-1 victory over debutants Curaçao to move top of Group E on goal difference. Ivory Coast are level with the Germans on 3 points after Amad Diallo struck in stoppage time to seal a 1-0 win over Ecuador. The action continues tonight with Group G and H in focus. In Group H, Spain takes on Cape Verde at midnight Singapore time and Saudi Arabia faces Uruguay at 6 a.m. In Group G, Belgium squares off against Egypt at 3 a.m. while Iran and New Zealand clash at 9 a.m. In cricket news, India won their opening game of the Women's T20 World Cup with a comfortable 64-run victory over arch-rivals Pakistan in Group 1. Electing to bat first, India made a competitive 170 for 6 in their 20 overs. Pakistan started their chase promisingly but lost their final 7 wickets for 31 runs to fold for 106. India all-rounder Deepti Sharma starred with the ball, taking 5 for 10 from her 4 overs, which also earned her the Player of the Match award. And finally, in ice hockey, the Carolina Hurricanes have claimed the NHL's Stanley Cup for the first time in 30 years after overcoming the Vegas Golden Knights 3-0 in Las Vegas. The Hurricanes closed out the best of seven series with a game to spare, winning 4-2 to secure their second crown. And that's your sports update. I'm Imad Akhtar.
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7: Woo! It is Monday. What is up? It's your girl, Shawnee Owipia, taking you all the way till 8 p.m. this evening. Now, this week, don't forget, okay, even if you might be really busy, make some time to decompress, hang out with your friends, make some plans, and I'm going to help you out, because coming up in this hour, it is your chance to win $150 worth of dining vouchers from Guofu Hot Pot. They're known for their hot pot buffets and individual pot systems. More on this in just a bit. I'm going to tell you how to win all the details, but also, coming up on the playlist, we're looking forward to Shawn Mendes, Sabrina Carpenter. We got some Craig David on the way. Kicking us off, though, this is Stray Kids with Ch-Ch-Boom on KISS 92.

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0: Okay, we got a couple of accidents to keep an eye out for now. On Serangoon Road towards Sengkang, accident at Balestier Road, avoid lane 4. Also on the PIE towards Tuas, accident after KPE ECP, avoid lane 3. On Eng Neo Avenue towards Woodlands / Bukit Timah, we have a vehicle breakdown before Dunnan Road, avoid lane 2. Spot anything else, let me know on WhatsApp. Number is 88550920. 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

0: The following message is brought to you by Tourism Australia. Now, we recently asked you about your favorite holiday memories in Australia, and you know what we noticed kept coming up again and again? Everybody kept raving about the wildlife. I mean, there's just something special about seeing Aussie animals in real life, you know, whether it's spotting whales, dolphins, or seeing kangaroos hop around, or finally meeting a quokka after seeing hundreds of photos or videos and seeing them on TV. Like, it's just special seeing them up close and personal in front of your actual eyes, right? And in fact, Carol wrote in and shared that one of her favorite memories from Australia was watching penguins in St. Kilda and Phillip Island. And she said that it was one of those moments that just made the whole trip feel magical. I mean, honestly, Australia is full of experiences like that. 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So if you are starting to think of your next holiday, maybe it's time to plan for another Aussie adventure. Start planning your next trip at australia.com. This message is brought to you by Tourism Australia.
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0: On Paya Lebar Road towards Circuit Link, there's an accident after PIE, avoid lane 3. Also on the CTE towards AYE, vehicle breakdown after Ang Mo Kio Avenue 5. Spot anything else? 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

0: I mean, I'm not sure if it was the insomnia or the World Cup that kept you up last night, but hey, you made it through the workday. It's your girl, Shania, with you, taking it to 8 p.m. this Monday on the Sunset Sessions. And coming up here, this is your chance to win $150 worth of dining vouchers from Guofu Hot Pot. Now, they're known for their hot pot buffet and their individual pot systems, and it comes with free flow handmade xiaolongbao. You can check them out over on Instagram at Guofu Hot Pot for more info. But here, if you want to win, we got the question of the evening, and we're talking about adult friendships here. So tell me, what is harder, making plans with your friends or actually sticking to them? Because let me tell you a true story, okay? I'll tell you about the moment I realized I was officially a grown-up. Because gone are the days where seeing our friends was easy. We would see them at school, you see them at tuition, or even just hanging out at the playground, right? But now, when you have one friend busy with work, someone else is getting married, somebody else is overseas, and then before you know it, the entire friend group chat is just struggling to find one date out of the entire calendar that works for everyone. Like, adult friendships are hard work. Like, true story, my friends and I, we have been trying to organize a dinner for the past 3 months, okay? Not because we are avoiding each other. We genuinely want to meet. We've compared calendars, suggested dates. We have moved things around. And yet somehow, every time someone is free, somebody else isn't. So I want to know, what are your thoughts? What is harder in adult friendships? Making the plans or actually sticking to them? WhatsApp me with your answers over to 88550920 over on WhatsApp. The number is 88550920. Your chance to win $150 worth of dining vouchers from Guofu Hot Pot. It's Monday, the 15th of June.
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0: Okay, we got a couple of accidents to keep an eye out for now. On Serangoon Road towards Sengkang, accident at Balestier Road, avoid lane 4. Also on the PIE towards Tuas, accident after KPE ECP, avoid lane 3. On Eng Neo Avenue towards Woodlands / Bukit Timah, we have a vehicle breakdown before Dunnan Road, avoid lane 2. Spot anything else, let me know on WhatsApp. Number is 88550920. 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
5: These are your news headlines. I'm Ahmad Akhtar. Drivers holding Class 3 and 3A licenses can, from today, drive a wider range of electric light goods vehicles and small buses, with the weight limit raised from 2,500 to 3,000 kilograms. All existing license holders automatically qualify with no additional update required. But EVs exceeding 3,000 kilograms still require a Class 4 or 4P license. Class 3 and 3A drivers caught breaking this rule face up to 3 years jail and a $10,000 fine. Authorities say the change supports Singapore's goal to fully transition to clean energy vehicles by 2040. A Singaporean man has been arrested in Indonesia over his suspected role in a vape production ring that allegedly generated more than $720,000. Police in Medan say he led the production and distribution of vape products packaged with Labubu doll branding. Police seized 862 vape cartridges and more than 10,500 Labubu-branded vape packages. Authorities say the operation was supplied with raw materials from China and used cryptocurrency to conceal the flow of funds. Hong Kong leader John Lee says he has not decided whether to seek a second term and remains focused on his final year in office. Speaking to the South China Morning Post, Mr. Lee said a year is a long time in politics when asked if he would stand for another five-year term beginning in July 2027. He said his administration is focused on policy continuity, with Hong Kong set to introduce its first five-year plan before the end of 2026. Mr. Lee took office in 2022 following the COVID-19 pandemic and anti-government protests. Anti-migrant tensions are escalating in South Africa, with violence linked to anti-immigration protests leaving at least five people dead. Around 200 migrants are sleeping outside a government office in Durban after fleeing their homes and seeking confirmation of their residency status. The unrest has been linked to a movement demanding undocumented migrants leave the country by June the 30th. Analysts say migrants are increasingly being blamed for competition over jobs and public services ahead of local elections due by November. British Prime Minister Keir Starmer says he will ban social media for under-16s and introduce restrictions on gaming and live streaming platforms. Mr. Starmer said a full ban was the right choice as the government moves to strengthen protections for children online and address concerns over mental health. Britain's consultation attracted more than 116,000 responses, with over 83% of parents saying the risks of social media outweigh the benefits, while 90% backed a minimum age of 16 for access. The proposal follows Australia's move to block under-16s from major social media platforms in 2025.
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We got the Black Eyed Peas with Pump It on Kiss 92. All the great songs in one place. Shania with you on the Sunset Sessions, taking you all the way till 8 p.m. Now, early on the show, I asked you, we were talking about adult friendships. What is harder, making plans or actually sticking to them? Best answer walks away with $150 worth of Danny vouchers from Guo Fu Hot Pot. Now, if you want to win, send your answers through. What is harder, making plans or actually sticking

0: an elite level, if you ask me. And then we got Ben. Ben sent in this voice memo explaining his answer.
1: I would really like to say a lot of friendships is very hard to make plan as we grow older, because friends grow older, they have many other factors that come in. So in summary, I just want to say adult friends, the harder part is always making plan.
0: Yeah, I mean, making plans might be harder than keeping the plans. I feel like it's a good balance of both, right? Because last time growing up, it was all about like, are you free Saturday? Most likely, yeah, we'd be like, well, I'm free after class or whatever. Now it's like, let me check my work schedule. You got family commitments. You got to hit the gym as well, keeping health in check. So yeah, lots of different things, different factors in the way. We've got Eddie over here on WhatsApp who says, hey, Shania, making plans with my ex-colleagues just to catch up took more than a week to get the poll aligned. And then on the actual day, someone fell ill. Ah, this one is so painfully real, okay? You like spend days, hours trying to find the perfect date with everybody. Finally, everyone on the poll votes yes on one date. And then life actually goes, no, not so fast. I guess you didn't see that coming. Cancels the plans. You know, I guess you could take this as a sign to know that this is when you're an adult. Not really when you start paying bills, that too. But also when your catch-up session needs the same amount of planning as like a regular holiday. Because it's not easy now. So let me know your take on this. What is harder in adult friendships? Making the plans or actually sticking to them? Send them to me on WhatsApp, 88550920. Your chance to win $150 worth of dining vouchers from Guofu Hot Pot. Ooh, take that as a nice excuse to get your friends together.
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0: Looks like we're keeping it cool for the rest of Monday. Temperatures drop into 25 degrees later in the evening.
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0: Olivia Dean with So Easy to Fall in Love on Kiss 92. All the great songs in one place. Shania with you on the Sunset Sessions right here. This is your chance to win $150 worth of dining vouchers from a Kuo Fu Hot Pot. Now, we have been talking about adult friendships. You know, what is harder, making plans or actually sticking to them? So over here, we got Richard. Richard says, my adult friend group doesn't really have trouble making plans because we already made them when we were kids. We would have bucket lists of places we wanted to visit together when we grew up, but now we're all busy with work and family, so we all just joke that we will complete it. We just have to wait until retirement to do that. Okay, wait. First of all, Richard, that is actually really sweet. Second of all, imagine spending 20 years saying, guys, Japan next year, and then suddenly you're moving on. And I don't know. I mean, to me, I don't know if I could live with the uncertainty of not knowing whether it's going to happen, but I guess that's the power of friendship, right? Eventually, if y'all made a promise, hopefully it happens. And then we had Li Wei who sent in this voice memo. What is harder, making plans or actually sticking to them?
1: Hi, Shonya. I think now not as bad. I think the younger generation these days are also less likely to have kids. So we still have friends that are married and we still can meet up because we still have more time, you know, not being preoccupied with taking care of our kids. But of course, those with kids gradually drop off and we end up meeting only a few times a year. But for the rest, I feel it is about commitment and how willing we are to prioritize meeting out with friends over, you know, the other things that we can do. Otherwise, just sending memes and shots on Instagram is good enough.
0: Okay, I'm going to be so honest with you, okay? With me and my friends, I think sending memes has become like a legitimate friendship love language. Because sometimes, you know, you haven't spoken to someone in like 3 months, but then you've exchanged reels and TikToks back and forth. That's basically a conversation. You're basically keeping up with each other, I suppose, right? You find things in common, hence the memes. And then we had Vivian, who says, sticking to plans is harder. Okay, listen to this. She sent a message. She had a meetup planned with a friend. Time confirmed, venue confirmed, everything settled beforehand, but on the day itself, her friend got confused, couldn't remember any of the details. So even though Vivian rushed down to the place that they had agreed on, they had to cancel and rain check because they just couldn't meet up in time. You know, Vivian, I'm sorry. I got annoyed just listening to that story. I can't imagine how difficult it must have been in that situation, waiting for your friend, being excited to see them. But I hope that you're able to arrange another meetup together, okay? Then we had this voice memo coming in from, let's see, from Claire. Claire says,
2: sticking to the plans is harder. Making plans just requires enthusiasm, but sticking them requires leaving the house. Sometimes life is just tough, and the hardest part isn't even leaving the house. It's finding the energy to be social at the meeting, to stay positive and not let life's problem follow you to the meetup. So that can be quite exhausting in its own way.
0: You know what, Claire? I think you nailed it. Sometimes it's not even about leaving the house. It's about finding the energy to be present. Congratulations! You're walking away with my prize of $150 worth of dining vouchers from Kuo Fu Hot Pot. Hopefully, this makes up a good excuse for you to call up your friends, hang out with them, you know? Because, you know, to listen, to chat, to laugh, and just to put aside whatever stress you have been carrying all week, I think that's what really makes us appreciate the friends who still show up, you know? Because these days, making it to the meetup isn't just a scheduling commitment. I think we have come to that conclusion. Sometimes it's about an emotional commitment, too. But I will say, most of the time, after you actually go and hang out with your friends, despite how tired you are, you're mostly glad that you did. It's getting there that is the hard part. Now, if you didn't win today, hang in there because more prizes come in your way tomorrow.
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10: These are your news headlines. I'm Ahmad Akhtar. Singapore recorded over 3,800 retrenchments in the first quarter of 2026. This is the highest level since the third quarter of 2023, as job vacancies continue to decline to 73,300 in March. Degree holders saw the sharpest increase in retrenchments, with restructuring concentrated in manufacturing, financial services, and professional services. Despite that, overall employment grew by 9,400 jobs, extending Singapore's run of job growth to 18 consecutive quarters. Separately, nearly one in five firms reported changes to job roles and work processes due to AI. Almost 19% redesigned job functions or workflows, while just over 6% reported AI-related reductions in headcount or hiring. Singapore shares rallied today on news the US and Iran have agreed on a framework to end their war, a deal that includes reopening the Strait of Hormuz. The Straits Times Index closed trading 1.1% up at 5,081 points. Lower energy costs from the Hormuz reopening are seen as the key driver, benefiting companies across sectors. The three local banks also rebounded from last week's sell-off. DBS is up 0.4% at $63.49. UOB is up 0.76% at $38.45, while OCBC rose 0.89% to $23.71. Brent crude fell more than 4% to a three-month low of around $83 a barrel. World leaders have welcomed a proposed agreement between the United States and Iran that could reopen the Strait of Hormuz and ease pressure on the global economy. The United Nations called it a critical step towards ending the conflict, while Britain, France, Germany, and Italy said they were prepared to work towards a longer-term diplomatic settlement. U.S. President Donald Trump said the deal would lead to the lifting of the U.S. naval blockade on Iranian ports and the reopening of the Strait of Hormuz on June the 19th. Meanwhile, Lebanese authorities are urging displaced residents not to rush home despite a U.S.-Iran agreement aimed at ending the wider regional conflict. The warning comes as Israel says it will not withdraw troops from a security zone in southern Lebanon. Pakistan's Prime Minister Shehbaz Sharif says the U.S.-Iran deal calls for the immediate and permanent end of military operations on all fronts, including Lebanon. However, Israeli Defense Minister Israel Katz says Israeli forces will remain in southern Lebanon and respond to any future attacks. And finally, the Sir Stamford Raffles statue along the Singapore River will be closed to the public for routine maintenance on June the 30th. The Singapore Tourism Board says the works will take place from 9 a.m. to 6 p.m., during which visitors will not be able to access the landmark or take photographs there. If weather conditions are unfavorable, the maintenance will be postponed to July the 1st. Located at Raffles Landing Site in Boat Quay, the statue is believed to mark the spot where Sir Stamford Raffles first arrived in Singapore in 1819.
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10: Starting with the World Cup, and Sweden made the perfect start to their campaign with a 5-1 win over Tunisia in Monterrey. Yassin Ayari netted a brace as Sweden moved top of Group F after the Netherlands and Japan drew 2-2 in an entertaining encounter earlier in the day. In another earlier match, Germany romped to a 7-1 victory over debutants Curaçao to move top of Group E on goal difference. Ivory Coast are level with the Germans on 3 points after Amad Diallo struck in stoppage time to seal a 1-0 win over Ecuador. The action continues tonight with Group G and H in focus. In Group H, Spain takes on Cape Verde at midnight Singapore time and Saudi Arabia faces Uruguay at 6 a.m. In Group G, Belgium squares off against Egypt at 3 a.m. while Iran and New Zealand clash at 9 a.m. In cricket news, India won their opening game of the Women's T20 World Cup with a comfortable 64-run victory over arch-rivals Pakistan in Group 1. Electing to bat first, India made a competitive 170 for 6 in their 20 overs. Pakistan started their chase promisingly but lost their final 7 wickets for 31 runs to fold for 106. India all-rounder Deepti Sharma starred with the ball, taking 5 for 10 from her 4 overs, which also earned her the Player of the Match award. And finally, in ice hockey, the Carolina Hurricanes have claimed the NHL's Stanley Cup for the first time in 30 years after overcoming the Vegas Golden Knights 3-0 in Las Vegas. The Hurricanes closed out the best-of-seven series with a game to spare, winning 4-2 to secure their second crown. And that's your sports update. I'm Imad Akhtar.
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0: You made it through Monday. It's time for you to head on home to relax for the rest of the evening. I'm going to be keeping you company, Shania, with you all the way until 8 p.m. Now, coming up on the playlist in just a bit, readying you for the rest of the night, we've got some Mark Ronson, a little Cat's Eye, Islet and Le Sserafim collaboration, throwing in some Bruno Mars in there. But right now, we've got Louis Tomlinson. This is Imposter on KISS 92.

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0: 92, Shania with you all the way till 8 p.m. on the Sunset Sessions this Monday. Now, I got a story for all you durian fans, okay? You could say that liking durian is a bit of an acquired taste, sure. But me, I actually kind of like durian, okay? A bit of a confession here, but I only specifically eat it if it's frozen durian. It tastes like ice cream. Anyways, some people might say that's not the proper way to eat it, but hey, to each their own, okay? But the one thing, though, the one thing that unites all us durian lovers is getting durian at a good price. And if you have been holding out so far during durian season, this might be your moment, because apparently durian prices are dropping because Malaysia is seeing a bumper harvest this season, meaning that there's a lot more fruit going around than usual, which means for durian fans, this is fantastic news. Suddenly, you know, that premium Maoshan Wang that you've been eyeing doesn't feel... It's still premium, but not so premium with the price anymore. And honestly, there's just something pretty satisfying about hearing the words price drop in durian in the same sentence. Usually it's the other way around, and then you have to like calculate whether or not it's worth getting that big box of durian. So if you start seeing more and more people posting themselves on social media, filling up entire tables full of durian shells, just know that they are also taking advantage of the economics of the durian boom right now. And if you're not a durian fan, well, that's okay. Good news is there will be more durian for the rest of us.
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1: We've been hearing so many inspiring stories from Singaporeans about their favourite Australian memories. Here's Ashik.
2: 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I was frantically trying to remember the route, but thankfully she said yes.
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5: We got quite a couple of vehicle breakdowns happening right now on the KJE towards BKE. We got one there after Sungai Tengah Road. Also on the PIE towards Changi, vehicle breakdown after Jalan Yunos. If you see anything else, hit me up on WhatsApp 88550920. Keep me updated on what's going on the roads if we haven't already mentioned the situation. In the meantime, keep your eyes on the roads and buckle up.
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0: absolutely floored, absolutely gagged by that collaboration. Come on now, nobody saw that coming. Cat's Eye, Eyelid, Le Sserafim with Iconic by Mistake. Dare I say, it actually was iconic. They hyped it up, and I wasn't sure if they were going to be able to live up to it, but you know what? They actually did it. That's it, though. This isn't really the first time that we have seen K-pop girl groups come together on a collaboration. We've seen that a couple of times before, but it's nice that they are bringing it back. So hopefully, you know, maybe it might set off a trend, set off a chain, not just in K-pop, but also in Western pop. Hopefully, we see some of the biggest names collaborate together, because imagine how cool it would be, okay, to have, like, Addison Rae, to have Olivia Rodrigo, to have Chapel Roan, Sabrina Carpenter, all on one track. Ooh, there might be some drama that they might have to sort out before they come together, but it definitely would be a pretty cool cultural reset, if I do say so. Now, on the playlist, coming up for you in just a little bit, we got music from One Republic on the way. Can always trust Ryan Tedder and One Republic to bring in the good vibes, keep us going. Come on now, we're wrapping up the Monday today. We also got some Mike Posner. Now, Mike Posner actually has gone on to make other kinds of music now, something that he feels is more authentic and true to himself. He's been through a whole evolution, turning over a new leaf, but it's always cool to have a little remix to remember what we got to know and love him by. Now, coming up, we have news updates, but first, traffic updates on the way. It is Monday, the 15th of June.
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0: Okay, on the Woodlands, on Avenue 2, Woodlands, towards Salita Expressway, there's an accident there after Woodlands Avenue 1. Avoid lane 3. Also on the CTE towards AYE, breakdown on the roads at PIE Tuas exit. If you see anything else, you know what to do. The number is 88550920. Drop me a WhatsApp over there. But in the meantime, keep your eyes on the roads, your hands on your steering wheels, and your ears to KISS 92. Coming up, news updates.
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5: These are your news headlines. I'm Ahmad Akhtar. Singapore recorded over 3,800 retrenchments in the first quarter of 2026. This is the highest level since the third quarter of 2023, as job vacancies continue to decline to 73,300 in March. Degree holders saw the sharpest increase in retrenchments, with restructuring concentrated in manufacturing, financial services, and professional services. Despite that, overall employment grew by 9,400 jobs, extending Singapore's run of job growth to 18 consecutive quarters. Separately, nearly one in five firms reported changes to job roles and work processes due to AI. Almost 19% redesigned job functions or workflows, while just over 6% reported AI-related reductions in headcount or hiring. Singapore shares rallied today on news the US and Iran have agreed on a framework to end their war, a deal that includes reopening the Strait of Hormuz. The Straits Times index closed trading 1.1% up at 5,081 points. Lower energy costs from the Hormuz reopening are seen as the key driver, benefiting companies across sectors. The three local banks also rebounded from last week's sell-off. DBS is up 0.4% at $63.49. UOB is up 0.76% at $38.45, while OCBC rose 0.89% to $23.71. Brent crude fell more than 4% to a three-month low of around $83 a barrel. World leaders have welcomed a proposed agreement between the United States and Iran that could reopen the Strait of Hormuz and ease pressure on the global economy. The United Nations called it a critical step towards ending the conflict, while Britain, France, Germany, and Italy said they were prepared to work towards a longer-term diplomatic settlement. U.S. President Donald Trump said the deal would lead to the lifting of the U.S. naval blockade on Iranian ports and the reopening of the Strait of Hormuz on June the 19th. Meanwhile, Lebanese authorities are urging displaced residents not to rush home despite a U.S.-Iran agreement aimed at ending the wider regional conflict. The warning comes as Israel says it will not withdraw troops from a security zone in southern Lebanon. Pakistan's Prime Minister Shehbaz Sharif says the U.S.-Iran deal calls for the immediate and permanent end of military operations on all fronts, including Lebanon. However, Israeli Defense Minister Israel Katz says Israeli forces will remain in southern Lebanon and respond to any future attacks. And finally, the Sir Stamford Raffles statue along the Singapore River will be closed to the public for routine maintenance on June the 30th. The Singapore Tourism Board says the works will take place from 9 a.m. to 6 p.m., during which visitors will not be able to access the landmark or take photographs there. If weather conditions are unfavorable, the maintenance will be postponed to July the 1st. Located at Raffles Landing Site in Boat Quay, the statue is believed to mark the spot where Sir Stamford Raffles first arrived in Singapore in 1819.
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It's your girl, Shania, with you this Monday. You made it to the end of the day. Congratulations. Listen, you probably had a long day at work today, so I figured I would turn up the fun here on the playlist, throw in a little track to spice it up. I want to give you a cover of a song that you might be familiar with. Now, when I say, "How Deep Is Your Love," you might be thinking of the classic track by the Bee Gees. You need to show. No, not this track. We're not talking about this one. I'm going to throw in a cover of Calvin Harris's and the Disciples' version of How Deep Is Your Love. How deep is your love? You know, you might be familiar with this as the track that you throw on the dance floor. Definitely very electronic sounding, but here I've got a fresh take on it by Zara Larsson. She's definitely one of the pop girls to be looking out for. You are familiar with her for this track. Funnily enough, this was a song that came out in like 2016, but it made its rounds again 10 years later, giving her her shot in the spotlight. So right now, I want to play you her cover of Calvin Harris's How Deep Is Your Love. Enjoy this one here only on the Sunset Sessions with Shania this Monday.

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4: Looks like we're keeping it cool for the rest of Monday. Temperatures drop into 25 degrees later in the evening.
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4: 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Also on the PIE towards Tuas, vehicle breakdown after Toa Payoh. 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

0: Wrapping up the show this Monday, taking us home, it's Alex Warren on Kiss 92. Just want to say a really big thank you to you for joining me on the show for the past week or so, sitting in for you, Miko, on the Sunset Sessions. It truly has been such a joy to keep you company. And I also want to say thank you for all your wonderful, encouraging messages that have been coming in throughout the show. Hey, you can still catch me on The Night Show with The Owls every Friday night and on the weekends, Saturday and Sunday. In the meantime, be friends with me on Instagram, on TikTok. You know where to find me, okay? Always throwing out my daily shenanigans on social media, so you can catch up with me there as well. I mean, throughout the week, it's been really, really exciting. We had some really cool conversations, gave away some amazing prizes, of course, and we also had a couple friends and guests joining me in the studio, from solo backpacker JJ Peanut on TikTok. We even had Regina Song, our wonderful local pop star. She's going to be making waves around the world really soon, so keep an eye out for her as well. It was such a great time with you. And hey, I will be catching you really soon, back on air actually this Thursday night on The Owls. So come and join me then. For now, Yumiko will be coming back in on the show tomorrow to take you through the Sunset Sessions. Right now, gonna be passing the mic on over to my fellow Owls, Juliana and Joshua Simon. They're gonna be with you all the way till 12 midnight. Signing off, it's been your girl, Shawnee. See ya, and I'll see ya. Mwah.
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3: Good morning, Singapore. It is a beautiful day, especially for Yumiko Kayahara, because Japan drew with the Netherlands this morning, and today is her last shift with us as well, so she can wake up a bit later starting tomorrow.
4: She can sleep in. Thank you so much for joining us for the past week and a day. How's it been?
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2: These are your news headlines. I'm Ahmad Akhtar. New private home sales hit a three-month low in May with just one project launched during the month. Hudson Place Residences in One North moved nearly 64% of its 327 units at a median price of $2,465 per square foot. Overall, 447 units were sold, down 71% from April. Sales also fell in the executive condo segment, dropping 54% to 46 units. Analysts say the dips reflect launch timing rather than weak demand, as volumes tend to fluctuate with the number of projects launching. Some residents of an HDB block in Pek Kio were without water for more than 7 hours after a pipe joint burst early yesterday morning. It affected units on the 2nd to 5th floors of Block 40 Cambridge Road. The Tanjung Pagar Town Council said it was caused by a dislocated joint arising from wear and tear. The area's MP, Alvin Tan, thanked residents for their patience and understanding, and the residents' network, town council and PUB for their quick response to the issue. Police are investigating after a parked motorcycle in Yishun was allegedly pelted with raw eggs. Videos that went viral last week show the bike splattered with broken eggs and white powder, with its exhaust pipe stuffed with egg remnants. Police say the targeted motorcycle was involved in a June 5th accident on Sembawang Road, where the rider allegedly fled after colliding with another motorcyclist who was taken to hospital. Under the Road Traffic Act, failing to stop after an accident is an offence. A Singaporean has been arrested in Indonesia for allegedly running a vape production ring. He is believed to have led the production and distribution of vape products packaged with Labubu Doll branding. Medan police say the operation, out of a luxury residence, earned more than 720,000 Singapore dollars. Over 860 vape cartridges and more than 10,500 Labubu branded packages were also seized during the raid. World leaders, ship owners and economists have cautiously welcomed a proposed U.S.-Iran agreement to end their war and reopen the Strait of Hormuz. The UN called it a critical step towards ending the conflict, while Japan hopes the deal will ensure free and safe navigation in the waterway. Oil and gas ship owners and traders say they would wait for more details to assess whether safe transits are truly possible, and analysts warn economies could take months to recover from the energy stoppage. The two sides are due to sign the deal on Friday.
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2: Starting with the World Cup, and Sweden made the perfect start to their campaign with a 5-1 win over Tunisia in Monterrey. Yassine Ayari netted a brace as Sweden moved top of Group F after the Netherlands and Japan drew 2-2 in an entertaining encounter earlier in the day. In another earlier match, Germany romped to a 7-1 victory over debutants Curaçao to move top of Group E on goal difference. Ivory Coast are level with the Germans on 3 points after Amad Diallo struck in stoppage time to seal a 1-0 win over Ecuador. The action continues tonight with Group G and H in focus. In Group H, Spain takes on Cape Verde at midnight Singapore time and Saudi Arabia faces Uruguay at 6 a.m. In Group G, Belgium squares off against Egypt at 3 a.m. while Iran and New Zealand clash at 9 a.m. In cricket news, India won their opening game of the Women's T20 World Cup with a comfortable 64-run victory over arch-rivals Pakistan in Group 1. Electing to bat first, India made a competitive 170 for 6 in their 20 overs. Pakistan started their chase promisingly but lost their final 7 wickets for 31 runs to fold for 106. India all-rounder Deepti Sharma starred with the ball, taking 5 for 10 from her 4 overs, which also earned her the Player of the Match award. And finally, in ice hockey, the Carolina Hurricanes have claimed the NHL's Stanley Cup for the first time in 30 years after overcoming the Vegas Golden Knights 3-0 in Las Vegas. The Hurricanes closed out the best of seven series with a game to spare, winning 4-2 to secure their second crown. And that's your sports update. I'm Ahmad Akhtar.
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0: The Owls with Joshua Simon and Juliana Yao. 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
6: Every Monday night, we start the week fresh by unpacking all the news from the weekend and to ready you for a new one ahead. 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
7: Here with you today, we have a prize that we want to give out. It's a scent ritual experience for two packs from Between Scents. This is where you can create your very own perfume.
6: That's perfect because I'm actually really nervous today. And I love that this prize is essentially going to alleviate the problem on the surface at least, because as we speak, they are fumigating my rubbish chute in my house.
7: Oh, that can only mean one thing. If you have creepy crawlies in your chute, it's all going to climb. It's going to try to find its way out.
6: We're going to have a discussion on whether or not it's a wise idea to seal the rubbish chute in your home. You know, some homes have that. You know, some, they have it at the lift lobby of each floor. But also, Juliana and I, we took part in the trend right now globally of watching the back-to-back horror films that are dominating the box office.
7: I mean, I gotta say, I've been influenced low-key by Josh. He kept raving about these shows. I had to go watch it, and it almost seems like we were on a horror movie binge.
6: That's right. Backrooms versus Obsession. Two low-budget horror movies made by Gen Z filmmakers raking in hundreds of millions at the box office. We'll tell you our reviews and also why you should check them out in just a bit. But right now,
7: of Monsters and Men, this is Little Talks on Kiss 92.

0: The Dive on Kiss 92. You're with Joshua, Simon and Julian Yao. And right now, a chance for you to win our prize for tonight. But first, wait, Drew, look at the state of my rubbish chute right now.
1: Hey, you're very dramatic, no, Josh?
0: No, because one of my friends, right, went on vacation when they fumigated his rubbish chute, right? He came back home, turned on the AC, and it was just raining cockroaches, dead cockroaches, from the air vents.
1: That does not seem right. I have another story of my friend who lives on the second floor. They did a fumigation as well. He didn't tape it up because he was still renovating his place. When he walked into his kitchen, there were over 100 cockroach corpses on the floor. So,
0: you're supposed to tape the sides. Apparently, you're supposed to tape the handle as well because they can also squeeze its way out. They're desperate, man. They want to survive. Okay, so the question is, should we seal up? I've got friends who actually like cement seal the rubbish chute and unshoot the chute.
1: I don't know. That's an interesting take because the idea of having that individual chute in your home is supposed to bring about convenience.
0: Yeah.
1: You don't need to leave the house to throw your rubbish. You get to do it right from your doorstep, essentially. But then, because we're scared of cockroaches, we tape that up.
0: I love the convenience of it. I actually went to go and upgrade the door system itself. I think I spent like $200-$300. And then it has like a suction on the sides.
1: Ooh, bougie.
0: Okay, but it was one of those like investments just so that I don't have to like lug my trash down every single night.
1: So is it working? Do you have cockroaches in your house?
0: I have a Mortine right next to it. Every couple of days, I would just like the whole place. And then I put lemongrass outside.
1: I remember when I used to live in my parents' place and we had that individual chute in the house. Every night before I used the chute, I will have this routine. I will open the door, slam it first.
0: Tong!
1: And then I'll leave it for 2 seconds. Then I throw away the trash.
0: We want to hear from you. If you have a individual rubbish chute in your apartment, do you still use it or do you seal it up? Or do you build a cupboard over the cupboard and put that cupboard in another cupboard? Let us know. WhatsApp 8855-0920. We have a prize for you.
1: It's a Sand Ritual experience for 2 packs from Between Scents. This is worth $164 where you get to make your very own bespoke perfume. What?

0: I've been obsessed with this song, putting it on repeat. It just relaxes me. It's an exhale, isn't it? Steve Lacy with The Feeling, and it's fresh on our playlist. You're with Joshua Simon and Juliana Yao. We want to hear from you, especially if you have an individual rubbish chute in your household, so you don't have to go downstairs to clear your rubbish. You know, you just open that little latch, throw in your rubbish, and it goes whoom, boom, down.
1: Actually, Fionn actually recommended you to change your chute to Ribbon.
0: Huh?
1: This particular brand called Ribbon.
0: Huh? I already upgraded mine already. $200-$300 I spent.
1: It's the one that I told you to go for. It's the Rolls Royce of chutes.
0: I throw in the food, food will come back fresh.
1: Yeah. So gross. No,
0: I don't know.
1: But essentially, she's saying that she changed to this chute for 1 year. She no longer has any creepy crawlies, and it's safe during fumigation as well. She said, don't even need to take one.
0: Huh, okay, so I upgraded mine. It was someone I found on Carousel. He just came and he tinkered it. You know, he removed the previous door and then replaced it. It looks brand new. And so far, yeah, I've not had any cockroaches, flies, nothing from it. You know, and the advice that I'm always told is every couple of days, you just spray insect spray over it. The sides.
1: Okay, yeah, okay.
0: Lemongrass, all that scents. And then it will just tell them to go away. I'm just a little bit nervous today because this is a new house I've moved into. And this is the first time I'm experiencing the fumigation process. So they put that notice at the lift lobby. So today I actually taped the sides, and then I also taped the door handle, because even within the door handle, the latch itself, right, in order for it to work, there are little gaps in there that can, you know, that where the cockroaches can escape.
1: You can never be too safe, right? I think it all boils down to having good rubbish habits though. Like, I never thought one day we will be talking about this on air, but now as homeowners, you are a little bit more protective about your space.
0: Yes.
1: Yeah, how you bag your trash, the kind of neighbors that you have, how they throw things down. If you have a neighbor pouring, I don't know, yong tau fu soup.
0: Oh, no.
1: Or like curry just straight down, right, without bagging it.
0: Yeah.
1: Then it's not great for all the other neighbors as well.
0: Yeah, and it's also in the middle of the night, you hear kang, like, you know, like glass breaking down the chute. That's all just bad practice. Okay, so we're getting into this. I even know, because before I bought this house, I went for many viewings, right? There were many houses, many HDBs that had their rubbish chutes completely cemented shut, you know?
1: And wait, like, so you can't even see it?
0: Yeah, then I'm like, it's wasted space. What's the point? Yeah, but it's like, oh, that way, no way cockroaches will ever come into your house.
1: I mean, technically, it's not wasted space. It's not like you're going to store anything in your chute.
0: We want to hear from you, okay? WhatsApp 8855-0920. What is the state for your rubbish chute? Like, is that just the area that you just close your eyes, you just open the chute, throw it, and then run? You know, let us know. 8855-0920.
1: We have a San Retro experience for two packs from Between Sense. 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
1: Cat's Eye, Eyelid, Endless Seraphim, Iconic by Mistake. Shiny, Atmos. 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
7: The showers happening right now should be clearing up in the evening. For tomorrow, thundery showers are expected again over many areas in the morning.
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0: ever. It's durian season, and guess what? Prices are going down.
1: I saw this also even from across the straits in Malaysia. Durian prices have plunged as well. Why? Because there's too many durians.
0: It apparently is so. So it's the lowest levels in recent years, whether you like Maoshan Wang, whether you like Blackthorn, all-time low price, okay? I am very upset because I am currently in a very heaty phase. I've got multiple ulcers in my mouth. So even though I only eat durian now like twice a year, I can't have any right now, even though the prices are low.
1: Wait, I have a question. If you go for like durian ice cream, does that help? Does that cancel out each other?
0: Oh, why? Because it's a cooling, heaty thing?
1: Yeah, I've always been curious about this heatiness, you know?
0: I don't think it works that way. I know how some people try to balance it out is they eat durian, but they also have things like coconut and then mangosteen because those apparently are on the cooler side.
1: Yeah. Well, if you're a durian fan, you probably know what to do now that it is durian season and the prices are in your favor. I've heard of some people drinking even salt water after eating the fruit. Apparently that's supposed to help.
0: Oh, or maybe a little hack I just thought of. I should just buy it now when the prices are low and then I put them in my freezer.
1: But I wouldn't put any durian products in the fridge. You know, the whole place will be smelling like durian.
0: My house or your house?
1: Fine.

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5: Okay, great way to start the week. Let's start at number five.
4: This is how to calm a woman down.
6: Oh.
4: Say, you're just acting like your mom.
6: Oh my God, that's a great way to lead to divorce.
5: Thank you, Tim. At number four.
4: I need to teach my facial expressions how to use their inside voice.
6: Yeah. Sorry, what?
5: At number three.
4: Many don't value prayer until they clog a toilet at someone else's house.
5: Oh, yuck. Oh, my gosh. At number two.
4: I debated a flat earther once. He said he'd walk to the edge of the earth to prove me wrong. Eventually, he'll come around.
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6: Ain't that the naked truth?
1: Don't miss the big show with Glenn, Angel and Tim. Back tomorrow morning from 6 on Kiss 92. 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
8: Kiss 92, all the great songs in one place. You're with Joshua Simon and Juliana Yao. 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
9: We really are, okay? Not that kind that you're thinking about, but if you do have a rubbish chute in your house, you might be able to relate to this. So the older HDBs or the older condos, each unit will have its own chute.
8: And when I first found one in my new apartment, I was rejoicing. I was like, wow, I don't need to go downstairs to clear trash every day.
9: Me too. So like for 30 years of my life, I've been using that individual chute that I had in my parents' house. But now that I moved into my own condo with the chute, I taped it up. I've never used it, even though I upgraded $400.
8: So we want to hear from you. Is it better to seal the chute to prevent once and for all any kind of creepy crawlies? Or do you think, hey, utilize it?
9: Victor says, I'm still using it, but you need to be fast. Then I said, huh? What do you mean you need to be fast? Then he said, you have to open, put the trash and close within 1 second. That's a skill.
8: And also, I heard you're not supposed to slam it. A lot of people like to knock, like Juliana. They like to knock the trash.
9: Wait, why cannot?
8: Because when you knock, you're thinking you're trying to scare away the cockroaches and everything, right? But you're also weakening the ledge. You're weakening the system. So
9: really?
8: Over time, there'll be little cracks here and there. And that's where the creepy crawlies will find its way.
9: Nobody told me that. That's not fair. We also have RK who says, my office pantry has that disgusting chute that was once I opened it, a cockroach wanted to crawl out. Holy smokes, I ran away without even closing it.
8: It's good to actually also clean. You gotta be brave enough cleaning the inside of it, yeah? So the tip is to open it once in a while, spray it with insect repellent and insect killer spray, and then also wipe down the sides.
9: You have been very, very vigilant about it. Like, props to you. Kartik says, hey, nowadays there are those new products. Is a screen that you can put over your rubbish chute. Hey, but this one is like, you're taking a convenience and you're also making it inconvenient. Why?
8: But I guess it's a one-time fee. You build a screen around it, like an extra layer of protection, like a fence over the gate.
9: Can I just mention, like, if the cockroach does manage to crawl through the gaps, then don't you see it stuck in your screen? Oh, what do you do then?
8: Better to have it stuck in the screen than in bed with you, that cockroach.
10: I will always-

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1: Box office breakdown.
2: What a time to be a fan of the horror genre. We've got some incredible films still to come in 2026, from a reboot of Resident Evil to a new Evil Dead, a new Insidious film as well. But right now in cinemas, we're experiencing a bit of that Barbenheimer phenomenon where audiences are buying two movie tickets. While they're at the Cineplex, they're catching both A24's Back Rooms and also Focus Features' Obsession.
3: Honestly, I'm super happy that this is going the way it is. Earlier on, we were talking about how people are not watching movies in theaters anymore. But based on these two shows, when I was in the theater, it was packed. People were in the first row.
2: Yeah, absolutely wild. And yes, these are very low-budget films. And Hollywood is really enjoying this right now. Essentially, you're getting high returns, right? You pay very, very little for these movies. You don't need mega stars to be at the front, you know? All you need to do is promise that this will be scary and people will rush to the cinemas. Okay, so both of these films are directed by 20-something-year-olds.
3: Yep.
2: For Backrooms, it began as a creepypasta, a single post online that was an anonymous project. And then Kane Parsons, he's a YouTuber, he was dabbling with VFX when he was 16 years old. He started creating and extending this Backrooms world. So it's a dream come true for him and his millions of YouTube subscribers. And then in the case of Obsession, this is also a very young director, and this is a true indie film. Okay, it came out at a film festival, and then everyone started fighting for this movie. And now, how much are they earning?
3: So for Backrooms, the production budget was $10 million. So far, it has grossed over $262 million globally.
2: That's wild profits.
3: Wow, wow, wow. And then also for Obsession, the production budget, get this, under $1 million, is $750K.
2: They only spent $750K to make Obsession.
3: Yeah, and it's like a full-length movie, 106 minutes, I believe. And so far, it has grossed over $286 million globally. I mean, I want to give the directors a lot of credit, okay? They come from a different age where they have already gotten their own following on YouTube, right? Both of them have more than 1 million subscribers following them on their channels. And this is like a new age. You don't need that big name. You don't need those actors.
2: Exactly.
3: Yeah.
2: And here's the thing. For the longest time, every industry has been trying to cater to the younger generation. These two movies, when it came to the poll for how, what sort of the demographic, right? 75% of moviegoers to Backrooms and Obsession, they're between the ages of 18 to 24.
3: I want to say this is very accurate because as I was sitting in the theater with Josh yesterday, I did like full scan. I'm like, who is this watching this movie? Like at sneaks, you know, these people bought first row tickets. They were out squeezing with the crowd on a Sunday trying to watch this horror film.
2: Yeah.
3: All young people.

0: Time for a body talk where we talk all things health and fitness with the body.
1: I thought this was really applicable to you because you have not really been feeling 100%.
0: Oh, yeah. I've been recovering from a sore throat, a bit of a strep throat. So I'm using a combination of Western and Chinese medication.
1: Oh, sorry to hear that. I hope you feel better soon. But if you are currently kind of going through something like that as well, or maybe you just have the habit of taking daily supplements.
0: Oh, yes.
1: As we all do after we hit 30.
0: Oh, yeah. Very important. Very important.
1: I know there are some people who really struggle with swallowing tablets.
0: Oh, yeah. Like my sisters, like they need a glass of water, but they also need like a song playing in the background.
1: What do you mean?
0: Yeah. It just helps them to like forget everything around them and just like, yeah, I don't know why. It just helps them tune out. Like they need something to distract them.
1: Ah, yeah, sounds like quite a painful task. So do you have any strategies for like how you can take these supplements more easily?
0: Usually capsules are easier.
1: Yeah.
0: I don't know, maybe it's just because of the shape of it. It just goes down easier. But when it's like a big, round, powdery looking tablet, that one, I've had so many moments of almost choking. Or the worst feeling is when you swallow already, right? But then it still feels like it's still at the back of your throat.
1: Right.
0: And then you just keep drinking water, you keep like even shoving white rice down, hoping that it'll shove it down. Why, do you have a tip?
1: That's quite intense. Yeah, so I think naturally a lot of us would tend to tip our head backwards because we are feeling like, oh, let me help the tablet a little bit by pushing it down, right? I saw a hack where you just put the tablet in your mouth, you drink some water, and then instead of looking up, you look down and towards your right shoulder.
0: Okay.
1: And then when you swallow, it just goes down and you can't feel it at all. So I don't just say this. Just now when I was taking my supplements, I tried it and I was not convinced, but I really didn't feel it.
0: Okay, repeat again. Okay, so if you're taking supplements, Juliana found this hack.
1: Put the supplement into your mouth.
0: Uh-huh.
1: Take a swig of water.
0: Okay.
1: And then instead of looking up, you tilt your head down. So chin towards
0: your
1: chest. Yeah, your neck. And then look to your right shoulder. Look to the right and then swallow. It almost seems a little bit counterintuitive because it feels like you're closing off your throat. But somehow, as compared to looking straight or looking up, it felt better.
0: Okay, it's almost like you lock that in place and then you swallow it down.
1: It must be some like biology thing. I don't know. I never take biology last time.
0: Hope that works. Right now, Billie Eilish, Birds of a Feather on KISS 92.

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3: The showers happening right now should be clearing up in the evening. For tomorrow, thundery showers are expected again over many areas in the morning.
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0: 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You're with Joshua Simon and Julian Ayal.
1: Yo, here we go. What's up, y'all?
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0: The biggest news in entertainment and pop culture. Okay, so love is apparently in the air between actress and R&B star Kiki Palmer. Everyone loves Kiki Palmer, as well as the host of one of the most popular YouTube shows, Hot Ones, Sean Evans. We all know that YouTube channel, right? All our favorite stars have had to fight through the wings of death. Okay, super spicy buffalo wings as they tried to answer questions from Sean Evans.
4: Wait, did we see this coming?
0: Yeah, apparently the internet is responsible for this. Okay, so when Sean Evans was interviewed a few months ago, he was asked, hey, have you ever had a crush on one of your guests? And then he started blushing and he said, well, Kiki Palmer. And then Kiki Palmer did another interview elsewhere and she said, you know, I want to give a shout out to Sean Evans. And then she started flirting towards the camera and Sean Evans heard about this and now they're seen on a date together, having dinner. Apparently romance is in the air.
4: This is such a cute story. This is where you go out into the world, organically make yes. connections and start dating the people around you. Don't use the dating apps lah.
0: Well, I mean, if you have the fan base on both sides, obviously that will help, right? Both of them rooting for you. I mean, just looking at the comment section, like, everyone's saying like, please, please, I'll believe in love if this two work. Because they've got such... like, they're just so good, you know, they're funny, and you see them together, you start smiling as well. But now my question is, does the whole, like, friend recommendation thing work? I mean, if we think of it like we, the audience, we are the friends who recommended this, right? Mm-hmm. Like, have you ever, like, hey, let me intro you to someone. Does that ever work?
4: How do you think I got to know my partner?
0: Oh, is that how it... I mean, I'm just... in this modern age, I just assume everyone met on a Tinder or a Hinge or a Coffee Meets Bagel. So you were actually recommended, ah?
4: Yeah. I had a... technically, I have a matchmaker. I mean... not really. Aww, now it sounds weird. It's just my friend who thought we'd be nice together.
0: You're blushing right now. This is wild. Okay, so I guess if you have that single person in your life, this is the cue. Juliana is the testament. Okay, so is Kiki Palmer and Sean Evans.
4: Yeah, but like, don't anyhow introduce people. Lah. You only want to have the best intentions for your friends,
0: there
4: right?
0: You go.
4: And you also want to be really, really careful in case it doesn't go that well. You don't lose friends.
0: Okay, so start simple first. Simple date. All right, now Adele with Hello on Kiss 92. Hello.

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2: Good morning, Singapore. 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
3: She can sleep in. 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
4: 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Adventurous.
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7: This is the unfun Tech Talk, right? Where, unfortunately, we have to cover another scam. But hopefully, by going through this with you, we'll be even more vigilant than we were before.
8: I mean, a lot of times we think of scammers targeting individuals like me and you, but businesses are not foreign to scams as well. So right now, there's this thing going around. A Singapore beauty chain has been hit by a series of one-star Google reviews. So it's very strange. Over the last 4 days, I think they receive about 13 or 14 of these one-star reviews. And as a consumer, Google reviews are very, very important.
7: Yeah, it can completely tank a business's, a brand's reputation. If people are looking forward to a recommendation that someone say, hey, go check this out. And then you check your Google review. Huh, 3-star, 2-star.
8: Yeah.
7: This actually just a couple of, even a dozen one-star reviews can completely flip the business around.
8: Okay, so you're wondering, how is this a scam, right? I mean, it just sounds like they made some enemies and, you know, they're out for revenge. But what happens after receiving all of those one-star reviews? The owner got a message from a company who says, hi, dear sir, madam, I noticed you got a lot of one-star reviews. My company does this service where we can help you to remove these negative ratings.
7: Oh no.
8: Oh, can you kind of see where this is going?
7: Yeah, so they create the problem first, okay, get you nervous, get you stressed out, and then they present to you a quote unquote solution. But of course, I don't think they're going to be offering a solution. They're just going to get their bots off you, but then make you pay for it, hence the scam.
8: Oh, in this kind of situation, what do you do? As a business owner, you want your rating, your Google review rating to be accurate. You want customers to be able to see something accurate. A lot of times when we see, if something is not 4 point something star, I don't even want to click in anymore.
7: Exactly. You know, I've noticed actually even in very popular shopping websites that many of us use, I will look at some of the reviews for the products. It'll be like 5 stars.
8: Okay.
7: But then it'll be, let's say a t-shirt, but then they'll put there very effective at cleaning. You know, so like you can tell like this was like a bot review that was meant for like a household cleaning product.
8: Yeah.
7: But then they just copy paste over all these different products to jack up essentially the review score. So this is the opposite of that. And I run a podcast on the side as well. So I've also received influx, waves of emails that say, hey, this is how you can boost your listenership and everything. And I don't think these are real companies as well.
8: Naughty, naughty, all of these people. I guess as consumers, we also have our part to play. Just be a little bit more discerning when you're reading comments, and maybe we can give companies a chance. I don't know, do I want to say that?
7: I say always check with Scam Shield.
8: The number is 1799.

0: Kiss 92, all the great songs in one place. That's Dinner Party with Niall Horan. You're with Joshua Simon and Juliana Yao. All right, so Ju and I, like, we've documented our buying home, reno home process with all of you, the headaches, the challenges, the joys, as well as first-time homeowners, right? And we've also been sharing some great design choices, what's in, what's out in 2026. There is a couple that has one of those, like, oh, this is a house tour videos. Like, we see a lot of that on social media.
1: Right.
0: But now they're going viral for the wrong reasons. All right, so the headline is, this couple spent over $500,000.
1: $500,000 can buy an HDB, no?
0: Yeah, an extra HDB. I mean, you can only have one under your name, but that's essentially you echoing a lot of the comments right now, saying, why are you spending so much on renovation? Okay, this is a Hougang 5-room flat to turn it into a luxury home. But a lot of people are now saying, hey, this is a waste of money, you just got scammed, because some commenters are saying it looks like a land shop. Okay, there's neon lights everywhere, LED lights, okay, and they're trying to essentially, like, there's a lot of stone walls, like, okay, glossy epoxy walls everywhere that kind of mimic, like, the, you know, like when you buy a condo and then, like, it already comes with a template, it looks like that. So you're turning your HDB to look like it's a more expensive apartment, but then everything just looks very lifeless, essentially, without personality.
1: Okay, so I did see from the owner's point of view where he wanted to create a home with marble materials.
0: Yes.
1: A lot of the stones were actually shipped in, and he wanted that feeling of having to, like, walk into a hotel every single day. I think if that was his intent, he achieved it.
0: Yeah, for sure. It looks like a hotel.
1: Yeah.
0: From maybe a 5-star hotel. But I think that's where people are jumping in, saying, hey, your home is supposed to have warmth and not feel like you paying for one night there.
1: No. That is your opinion. This guy wants his house to look like a hotel. He feels most at home when he's staying in a hotel. When he's staying in a hotel, he wishes that was his home. And if he has the 500K to do it, then we're all just salty.
0: Respect, Juliana!
1: It's his house, what? Also not your house, also not you pay.
0: Either that or you're friends with this person.
1: Maybe.

0: Kiss 92. You're with Joshua Simon and Julia Nayel. And yes, I realize I have not told you to stop it yet. So let's go. This is a late night stop it. And since we were discussing two of the biggest movies in cinemas right now, Backrooms and Obsession, cinema-goers are also flocking in to watch the new Steven Spielberg movie, right? And then there's also Scary Movie, right? The return, a long-awaited return for the Wayans brothers as well. And I just want to share a stop it that I've only just realized after 36 years of watching movies.
1: Wait, what do you mean? Aren't you happy people are watching movies?
0: Yes, yes. I'm happy that the cinemas are full. That said, and I know that movie companies earn, cinema chains, they earn a lot from you buying snacks. A lot of these movies are very quiet films. They're horror films, right? Where every sound can jolt you up. This person next to me was eating nachos.
1: I can already imagine where this is going.
0: And he, you can see he's trying. He poor thing, you know, I can see like he regretted buying the nachos because there are moments of complete silence.
1: No, that's why you have to be very strategic. Okay, like, you always open your snack packet before the movie starts. Okay, when the ads are playing, you can make as much noise as you want. You like that, okay? And then you cannot wait for the scary part or the silent part to eat.
0: Yeah.
1: It's very distracting.
0: There was another movie that I went into. This person was, wow, the popcorn bucket, right? The way he was going at it was like he has not eaten for days, you know? He was like, vroom, vroom, vroom, vroom. And it's not like you pick up one popcorn piece at a time, you know? It's like a handful and and I was like, it cannot lie. I cannot focus, you know? We need quieter foods in the cinema.
1: Ah, the cinema foods are the problem. Okay, what do you suggest? Porridge? When I was young,

0: Levels to explore, and what there is to do in Singapore. 1 to 4 p.m. every weekday, it's Charmaine Pua on the Kiss Cafe. That's a wrap.
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2: The showers happening right now should be clearing up in the evening. For tomorrow, thundery showers are expected again over many areas in the morning.
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0: To you're with Joshua Simon and Juliana Yao. We want to give a big shout out to Leong. So Leong wants to know from Juliana.
1: Okay.
0: Y'all talk about obsession and back rooms. Which one do you recommend?
1: Back rooms.
0: Oh.
1: Yeah.
0: I really loved back rooms as well. But actually, among my friends, a lot more of them are leaning towards obsession. I think that one's easier to get into.
1: I feel like the plot is a little bit easier to understand. But back rooms has that quality of so many unknowns. It has a lot of unanswered questions that got me. I'm the kind that will go into the Reddit rabbit hole after the movie. And that got me like scrolling for ages. And it got me really interested. I went on YouTube to watch the miniseries as well. But obsession is like one and done. You know, you watch a show, everything was kind of laid out for you. It was a good show, but it almost seemed like that was it. Like, I'm not expecting a sequel out of it either.
0: Well, apparently a sequel is in the works.
1: Ooh.
0: Or at least being dreamed up by the team right now. I mean, with the incredible box office returns for both of these indie horror films making in hundreds of millions globally right now, of course we're going to get more. But just to keep you up to date with what both films are, I won't tell you too much of it, right? Backrooms, actually, the less you know about it, the better. Essentially, it's a portal into another location, into the back rooms that go on and on, that this guy who runs a furniture shop discovers, and he does not know what's at the end or if there even is an end to the back rooms. And then for obsession, I feel like it's one of those stories that we've heard, you know, those urban legends or folk tales of like, oh, this thing will grant you a wish. I think through the years there's like the monkey's paw.
1: Yes, and there's also a very similar show on Netflix recently. The Korean show is called Girigo.
0: Oh.
1: Very similar concept.
0: Yeah, if you make a wish, it will come true, but not, I mean, you know the saying, right? Be careful what you wish for.
1: You gotta pay for it in some way.
0: But also, there are some similarities. You realize both of them have male protagonists.
1: Oh.
0: Both of them are making huge mistakes, and they're gonna have to deal with it.
1: That's why there's a story to tell.
0: Exactly. And I think that's why we've got also a very diverse audience that's coming in to see it. I think a lot of people also understand the frustrations of dating today or telling someone that you like them. That's why obsession is getting the kind of draw. And then for back rooms, you know, it's that state of, you know, we all have these dreams about, oh, I want to be this when I grow up. But then maybe you just end up running a furniture shop. But what if there's more? Can you hear me? I'm sliding into the back rooms.
1: It's not a sound effect. Josh is the one doing that. more. If you can watch both, then you can decide and tell us which one you like better too.

0: 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Here's what happened.
1: We've been having so much fun
0: on the big show. Glenn's top five.
2: Top five Facebook posts.
3: Okay, great way to start the week. Let's start at number five.
2: This is how to calm a woman down.
4: Oh.
2: Say, you're just acting like your mom.
4: Oh my God, that's a great way to lead to divorce.
3: Thank you, Tim. At number four.
2: I need to teach my facial expressions how to use their inside voice.
4: Yeah. Sorry, what?
3: At number three.
2: Many don't value prayer until they clog a toilet at someone else's house.
3: Oh, yuck! Oh my gosh. At number two.
2: I debated a flat earther once. He said he'd walk to the edge of the earth to prove me wrong. Eventually, he'll come around.
3: And the top Facebook post that Glenn has come across over the weekend.
2: Nudists don't have to worry about pickpocketing.
4: Ain't that the naked truth?
0: Don't miss the big show with Glenn, Angel and Tim. Back tomorrow morning from 6 on Kiss 92. All the great songs in one place. 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
5: One more hour of the Owls on Kiss 92. You're with Joshua Simon and Juliana Yao. And we were about to play you Kill 'Em With Kindness. We know that one by Selena Gomez, right?
6: Mm-hmm.
5: But how about an almost forgotten hit?
6: What do you mean? Something we haven't heard in a long, long time?
5: Exactly. A song that you'll definitely recognize. It came out when Selena Gomez was really rising up away from the Disney Channel image, which we all first got introduced her from, you know, Wizards of Waverly Place. And, you know, she wanted to sound like a pop star in her own right. So, you know, the when you're ready, come and get it, right? That song, right? We played that on Kiss 92. But what song comes after that? That's right. What song comes after that other song? That's right. This is what the forgotten hit segment is all about. It's all the deep cuts, but not too deep yet. You still know one.
6: I thought you were going to say something that came before that. So it's not necessarily about time.
5: No.
6: It's maybe a B-side kind of track.
5: Exactly. But trust me, do you know Slow Down? You know, right? You don't, like, when I tell you slow down, you can't think of the song,
6: I can't.
5: Right?
6: Nothing comes to mind. But maybe, like, our listeners will say, you play it, I know already.
5: Exactly. And that's the joy of an almost forgotten hit. Enjoy this right now, only here on Kiss 92.

0: Party in the USA. So Miley on Kiss 92. You're with Joshua, Simon, and Juliana Yao this late night, and there are still trends to drop on you.
1: Yeah, I've noticed this kind of having a resurgence. I mean, with Gen Z, we already know they like all the old things that we used to like, and then they're calling it theirs, right?
0: Vintage is the new one that they've claimed as the coolest thing ever.
1: But I've also noticed a lot of the older characters are coming back, older IPs are coming back. So now everyone is collecting Pokemon cards.
0: Oh, yes.
1: That one we can't deny, right? Adults, kids alike. And I kind of am happy for them. You know, Pokemon for a while was super hot, and then it kind of fell off the radar.
0: And then the Pokemon Go game came out, and then everyone was running around increasing their steps on their pedometer. And even after that, the craze didn't die down. It continued on and on and on.
1: And we're seeing a lot of different characters like Hello Kitty or Kuromi, Sanrio still going strong. All these characters are celebrating more than 180 years. And now we're also seeing this creature. I call it a creature because we don't quite know what it is.
0: Is it a Furby?
1: It was created in the 1970s. Mm. It's from Japan. Mm. And it's called Monchichi.
0: I remember Monchichi, the cute little furry kids.
1: You do?
0: Yeah, they kind of look like monkeys, but they also kind of look like humans. And it's almost like this was the pre-Teletubby days where they're humanoid creatures. And I remember there was a Monchichi TV show that I watched as a kid as well.
1: Wait, I didn't know this was a thing even in Singapore. But right now, they're actually doing a collaboration with Uniqlo. So you can actually head on over to town and they have an entire Monchichi pop-up. So people who grew up in the Josh, how do you know this? People who grew up in the 70s.
0: Well, in the 90s, they were playing reruns of 70s and 80s shows.
1: Right.
0: So that's how I remember the Monchichis. And it's very recognizable one, la. It's just like the almost forgotten hit that we played earlier. Once you see the picture, you'll be like, oh, this one.
1: No, but then again, it also reminds me of another character that was from Sweden.
0: Uh-huh.
1: It's like a Monchichi. I can't remember the name right now. Not Labubu.
0: Of the 70s. I think y'all know what it is.
1: Cheburashka.
0: Yeah, that one I don't know.
1: Oh, trust me, he looks just like a Monchichi.

0: Don't know who needs to hear it, especially this late at night. But we all know that feeling when you can't sleep because something or someone's been on your mind. Chapel Row and Good Luck Babe is a reminder there that you don't have to wish them well. You know, you don't have to wish them harm either, but you can just wish them good luck. Go ahead.
1: Who are you referring to, Josh?
0: No, I'm just saying that's what the song is saying. You know what I mean? I'd have to wish you all the best, but I'll wish you enough.
1: I don't know why, but you made me think of how I just saw on social media that my ex just got married.
0: Stop.
1: Really?
0: Well, good luck, babe.
2: So fresh.
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0: Taylor Swift. I knew it. I knew you.
5: I remembered I loved you. Came back when it mattered. I saw you standing there in the light of the window wearing that same.
0: Cat's Eye. Eyelid. And Le Sheriffim. Iconic by mistake. 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
7: High Hopes, Lord knows I can use your mind. 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

0: A viral hit there for Role Model, High Hopes 3000 on Kiss 92. You've been with Joshua Simon and Juliana Yao. And one last trend to drop on you before you play the next one, because we're going to play you some J-Lo, right? Jennifer Lopez on the floor. She actually just performed on stage as a special guest at a David Guetta concert.
1: Ooh.
0: Yeah, so it was a massive DJ showcase. DJ, it's very hard for me to say because it's a concert, but it's actually more like a clubbing experience.
1: Is this something that you would go to?
0: Not really. That's the thing.
1: But like, for J-Lo?
0: No, I would go and watch an artist perform with backup dancers, or if I'm watching them as a singer. I have never gone to watch a DJ.
1: Mm.
0: You know, because you're just playing the songs. You know, like, I don't get to participate in the craft. I don't get to really see a lot. Unless you're going to flash a camera onto what he's doing.
1: No, but nowadays is the entire experience, right? Because they not only plan the whole set list and they're not only just mixing songs, but a lot of them combine it with whatever is going on screen.
0: Yes,
1: as
0: visual
1: well.
0: Elements, exactly. Which is why like, anime is so big right now, because they use like all these like really cool 3D holographic
1: right,
0: virtual
1: with the
0: performances.
1: Light. And everything.
0: Yeah, and the trend now, sort of as a rebuttal to my kind of complaint, because I'm sure there are a lot of people who feel this way. Like, why would I go pay money to go to a club? You know, I can just go to a club, right? Because every club DJ will play the same song that David Guetta can play, right? And that's why they're now getting celebrities like J-Lo to show up and do a full-blown performance. So when will Zouk do this?
1: Oh, now that you say it, they just did a revamp, right?
0: Yeah.
1: I think that might be soon.
0: Right now, I'll leave you with On The Floor. You've been with Joshua, Simon, and Juliana. Yeah. J-Lo.

0: It's about you.
1: I'm making the night mine.
0: Because we give a hoot.
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3: Good morning, Singapore. It is a beautiful day, especially for Yumiko Kayahara, because Japan drew with the Netherlands this morning, and today is her last shift with us as well, so she can wake up a bit later starting tomorrow.
4: She can sleep in. Thank you so much for joining us for the past week and a day. How's it been?
3: Tiring.
1: Very adventurous and very painful for my wallet as well.
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1: Because apparently I was just sharing with Glenn last week, right? 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
3: That's true. I drove her to a shopping center.
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5: There is a chance Shalini might start texting and go, hey, I'm going to need one more day. So sorry, Yumiko, you'll have to stay one more day tomorrow on the big show.
1: I am calling boss right now.
0: 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Back tomorrow morning from 6 on Kiss 92. 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

0: 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It's Charmaine Pua on The Kiss Cafe. 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
2: 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Came back when it mattered, I saw you. 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
1: Cat's Eye, Eyelid, and Le Sheriffim, Iconic by Mistake. Shiny, Atmos. 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
2: These are your news headlines. I'm Joshua Vong. Singapore recorded over 3,800 retrenchments in the first quarter of 2026. This is the highest level since the third quarter of 2023, as job vacancies continue to decline. Vacancies fell from 77,700 in December to 73,300 in March. Degree holders saw the sharpest increase in retrenchments, with restructuring concentrated in manufacturing, financial services, and professional services. Despite that, overall employment grew by 9,400 jobs, extending Singapore's run of job growth to 18 consecutive quarters. Nearly one in five firms reported changes to job roles and work processes due to AI. Almost 19% redesigned job functions or workflows, while just over 6% reported AI-related reductions in headcount or hiring. New private home sales hit a three-month low in May, with just one project launched during the month. Hudson Place Residences in One North moved nearly 64% of its 327 units at a median price of $2,465 per square foot. Overall, 447 units were sold, down 71% from April. Sales also fell in the executive condo segment, dropping 54% to 46 units. Analysts say the dips reflect launch timing rather than weak demand, as volumes tend to fluctuate with the number of projects launching. Police are investigating after a parked motorcycle in Yishun was allegedly pelted with raw eggs. Videos that went viral last week showed the bike splattered with broken eggs and white powder, with its exhaust pipe stuffed with egg remnants. Police say the targeted motorcycle was involved in a June 5th accident on Sembawang Road, where the rider allegedly fled after colliding with another motorcyclist who was taken to hospital. Under the Road Traffic Act, failing to stop after an accident is an offence. World leaders, ship owners and economists have cautiously welcomed a proposed US-Iran agreement to end their war and reopen the Strait of Hormuz. The UN called it a critical step towards ending the conflict, while Japan hopes the deal will ensure free and safe navigation in the waterway. Oil and gas ship owners and traders say they would wait for more details to assess whether safe transits are truly possible, and analysts warn economies could take months to recover from the energy stoppage. The two sides are due to sign the deal on Friday. And finally, another earthquake has struck the southern Philippine island of Mindanao. No damage was reported. The 6.6 magnitude quake yesterday hit 164 kilometers southeast of Davao Oriental Province at a depth of 86 kilometers. Authorities say it originated along the Philippine Trench and is unrelated to last week's 7.8 magnitude quake, whose epicenter was more than 250 kilometers away. The confirmed death toll from the June 8th quake stands at 65, with 36 people still missing.
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2: Starting in football, and Egypt were denied a first-ever World Cup victory after Belgium fought back to salvage a 1-0 draw in their Group G opener in Seattle. The Pharaohs looked set to make history when Imam Ashour fired them ahead with a stunning long-range strike in the 21st minute. But Belgium levelled midway through the second half when Mohamed Hani turned in a cross into his own net as the match ended 1-1. In an earlier game, debutants Cape Verde pulled off one of the shocks of the tournament so far by holding Spain to a goalless draw in Atlanta. The Blue Sharks, ranked 67th in the world, frustrated the reigning European champions, with veteran goalkeeper Vozinha producing a string of fine saves on his World Cup debut at the age of 40. Spain introduced Lamine Yamal in the second half following his return from injury, but the teenager was unable to inspire a breakthrough as both sides opened their Group H campaigns with a point. Staying with football, Ruben Amorim has agreed to become AC Milan's next head coach. The 41-year-old is expected to sign a two-year contract later this week to replace Massimiliano Allegri, who was sacked after the Rossoneri failed to qualify for the Champions League. Amorim has been out of work since leaving Manchester United in January following a difficult spell at Old Trafford. Before that, he won two league titles with Sporting Lisbon and established himself as one of Europe's most highly rated young managers. And finally, in tennis, Francis Tiafoe made an early statement on grass by knocking out French Open finalist Flavio Cabolli at the Terre Vortman Open in Halle. The American beat the world number 10, 6-2-7-6, to advance to the second round and claim his first win over a top 10 opponent since 2024. The victory also extended Tiafoe's perfect record in opening round matches this season to 13 wins from 13. And that's your sports update. I'm Joshua Vaughn.
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4: Cloudy for now, but according to the Met Service, we could see some rain by 8 a.m. this morning. Temperatures at 27 degrees.
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13: Good morning, Singapore, and welcome back, Shalini Souza.
4: She's back.
13: Sawadika.
14: Sawadika.
8: It's full force now. How was your week-long trip in Bangkok? I'm like thinking, what does someone do for a week in Bangkok?
14: I shopped a lot, so I might need to work extra hard to earn everything back.
4: Let me guess, you had to apply for extra baggage.
14: No, actually, baggage space, I came back with like 18 kg, even though my baggage space was 25.
4: Oh, wow. Okay.
14: But I bought more clothes than I thought. So the damage was on the amount, not the quantity.
4: I see.
13: Right. But still, 18 kg is a lot.
4: Yeah. But speaking of weight, did you put on any weight with all the food and all the yum-yums over there?
13: How can you ask her a question like that?
8: Exactly.
4: Come on.
8: Yeah.
4: I mean, I'm sure she loves her food as well. What did you hit up?
13: You look at her, you know already whether she put on weight. I think she lost 2 kilograms, I think.
8: Yeah. You don't ask a woman if she's put on. You don't ask anyone if they put on weight.
4: You were shopping so much, it all just burnt off, is
14: yes,
4: it?
14: Yes, exactly.
4: Oh, okay.
8: Anything new you discovered in Bangkok?
14: I went to the aquarium on my own.
8: Oh,
14: that was fun.
8: Okay.
14: They had this like open, it's a boat, right? But you can see through at the bottom. So you're like just above the shark tank. So the sharks are like swimming just below your shoes.
8: Like a glass bottom.
14: Yeah.
8: Okay.
4: Yeah, nice. I'm very familiar with the fish tanks. Not so much the fish, though.
13: Tim! Okay. Oh, wow. Now you know what he does when he goes to Bangkok.
4: What?
13: You're like, what does someone do for a whole week in Bangkok? Okay.
4: Admire the wildlife, of course.
8: Okay, anyway, coming on The Big Show and The Big Show TV at 8 o'clock. She's back. Dr. Geraldine Tan from the therapy room will be coming into the studio. But before that, your car may soon pay for parking by itself.
4: What?
8: And warn you before you get hit by an ERP charge. That story out of the Straits Times up next.
13: All right, meantime, here's 80s with Adrenaline on KISS 92. Good morning.

0: Rita Ora with your song right here on Kiss 92, all the great songs in one place. Thank you so much for having us on. It's Glen Angel, Tim and Shalini, Susan. We are the big show.
1: Oh yeah, and hopefully your team does very well in the World Cup, or is doing very well in the World Cup. Just a bit of an update in case you were not paying attention. Over the last few hours, a few matches took place, or at least two very uneventful matches took place. Why do I say uneventful? Because it was a draw. Spain versus Cabo Verde, 0-0. Belgium versus Egypt, 1-1.
2: Nice. Thanks for the update, Tim. Now, if you're part of the 1.1 million followers on the Straits Times, you would have noticed the latest post starring our very own senior transport correspondent, Nian Zhou. Yeah, doing his bit as content creator for the Straits Times. And he's telling us about ERP 2.0. Now, if you drive, here's what to expect from the next generation ERP system before it goes live next year. So it's a new satellite-based ERP 2, they're calling it, which will give drivers ERP ahead alerts about 200 meters or 60 meters before you're actually charged, giving you a chance to change lanes or even take a different route before the charge kicks in. Perhaps you have not topped up your card or you do not want to be charged that amount at that point of time, you can always veer off, right? Another new feature that's being trialed, and I think this is genius, is roadside e-parking. So, you know, now we use the Parking SG app. Yep. You got to key in where you are because of the parking
1: car,
2: thing.
1: What lane?
2: Lane?
1: Yes, and what road?
2: What road and stuff like that, right? And then it charges you. And then if you need to top it up, you need to top it up from the restaurant or whatever it is. Now, instead of using the Parking SG app, you'll be able to start and to pay for roadside parking directly through your vehicle's OBU. And the session will end automatically when you drive away. How cool is that? You don't have to end it. You don't, but I mean, a handy thing is right now with the app, if you end it early, they give you your money back because it's not fully charged for
0: the amount
2: of time.
0: Because with the parking app, I'm always paying more.
2: You're always forgetting to stop it. Yeah. So the system will also eventually handle checkpoint toll payments. I think that might have to do with maybe going across the causeway. Now, the LTA says more than 96% of vehicles have already been fitted, so there's still 4% of you who haven't. With the new OBU, and these trials are meant to iron out all the wrinkles before the full switch to ERP 2 next year. And I was driving the other day and I saw these big circles that said ERP on it, the blue circles on the road. So look out for that, because that's the part of the trial as well.
1: Actually, I was just wondering, right, because of all the satellite positioning and all that which they're using to determine your parking, I wonder if that means people who park at spaces they're not supposed to park will be captured as well.
0: Absolutely.
2: They know they know everywhere you are. Yeah. So
1: not going to be a case anymore where people park illegally while they're makaning at the kopitiam waiting for the parking auntie to show up. Now people will already know from miles away that you're parking where you're not supposed to be parking.
2: Yeah, and no excuses anymore. If you want to read that story, you can head to straitstimes.com, or you can head to our Instagram, which is also under the Straits Times.
0: Coming up, trending quickies.
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1: Trending Now.
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0: Trending Quickies.
4: 81-year-old Sir Rod Stewart. Yes, he's 81 years old.
5: Wow.
4: Had to cancel a planned concert in the state of California just a few hours before the start due to health reasons. We hope he gets well soon. Travis Kelce couldn't join his fiancée Taylor Swift courtside at the NBA playoffs last week, but he did fly out of Kansas City Chiefs mini camp early on Thursday to catch a flight and arrive in New York just in time to watch her induction into the Songwriters Hall of Fame.
5: Oh, nice.
4: They also brought along their moms to the ceremony. How cute.
5: That's nice.
4: Microsoft is said to be getting ready for big layoffs in their Xbox division next month. Do you have an Xbox?
6: I do not.
4: PlayStation.
5: Yes.
4: All right. Why do the F and J keys on a computer keyboard have small ridges at the bottom?
6: Yeah.
4: While other keys don't?
6: Why?
4: Well, those are known as homing markers and help a person find the center of the keyboard solely by touch.
5: Okay. F and J, yep.
4: All right. If you'd be interested, you can buy an entire town in Australia for $282,000.
5: Okay.
6: A town.
4: This town called Kooladi, as in C-O-O-L-A-D-D-I, is either Kooladi or Kooladi, is known as Australia's tiniest town. What's there? Just two residents, a 4-bit roadhouse, and an unofficial mayor's job description that includes running the post office and pouring pints as well. Anybody interested? $282,000.
5: Running the post office for two people. Okay, I tell you what we do.
6: Yes.
5: We pool our money together and then we buy the town and we make it our own and we change that name. That name needs
6: Kooladi?
5: To be
6: changed.
4: Not Kooladi.
5: It's not as cool as we would.
6: I don't know. I feel like there's a catch somewhere. Is it earthquake prone or something? Why would they give you an entire town?
5: Dingoes.
6: Oh, the 8-year-old baby.
4: Okay, that's it for Trending Quickies.
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5: He was one of the most influential musical artists of the 20th century and a prominent political activist for Black America. Born Lesane Parish Crooks, he was also known by his stage names Tupac and Machiavelli. Tupac Amaru Shakur would have been 55 today. It's the 16th of June.
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10: These are your news headlines. I'm Joshua Vong. Singapore recorded over 3,800 retrenchments in the first quarter of 2026. This is the highest level since the third quarter of 2023, as job vacancies continue to decline. Vacancies fell from 77,700 in December to 73,300 in March. Degree holders saw the sharpest increase in retrenchments, with restructuring concentrated in manufacturing, financial services, and professional services. Despite that, overall employment grew by 9,400 jobs, extending Singapore's run of job growth to 18 consecutive quarters. Nearly one in five firms reported changes to job roles and work processes due to AI. Almost 19% redesigned job functions or workflows, while just over 6% reported AI-related reductions in headcount or hiring. New private home sales hit a three-month low in May, with just one project launched during the month. Hudson Place Residences in One North moved nearly 64% of its 327 units at a median price of $2,465 per square foot. Overall, 447 units were sold, down 71% from April. Sales also fell in the executive condo segment, dropping 54% to 46 units. Analysts say the dips reflect launch timing rather than weak demand, as volumes tend to fluctuate with the number of projects launching. Police are investigating after a parked motorcycle in Yishun was allegedly pelted with raw eggs. Videos that went viral last week showed the bike splattered with broken eggs and white powder, with its exhaust pipe stuffed with egg remnants. Police say the targeted motorcycle was involved in a June 5th accident on Sembawang Road, where the rider allegedly fled after colliding with another motorcyclist who was taken to hospital. Under the Road Traffic Act, failing to stop after an accident is an offence. World leaders, ship owners and economists have cautiously welcomed a proposed US-Iran agreement to end their war and reopen the Strait of Hormuz. The UN called it a critical step towards ending the conflict, while Japan hopes the deal will ensure free and safe navigation in the waterway. Oil and gas ship owners and traders say they would wait for more details to assess whether safe transits are truly possible, and analysts warn economies could take months to recover from the energy stoppage. The two sides are due to sign the deal on Friday. And finally, another earthquake has struck the southern Philippine island of Mindanao. No damage was reported. The 6.6 magnitude quake yesterday hit 164 kilometers southeast of Davao Oriental Province at a depth of 86 kilometers. Authorities say it originated along the Philippine Trench and is unrelated to last week's 7.8 magnitude quake, whose epicenter was more than 250 kilometers away. The confirmed death toll from the June 8th quake stands at 65, with 36 people still missing.
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0: Good morning and happy Tuesday. Here's a gentle reminder for your heart today. You're allowed to dream bigger for your life. You don't have to shrink yourself just to make other people comfortable, and you don't need permission from the world to become who you were always meant to be. There's nothing selfish about wanting a life filled with purpose, peace, joy, and growth. And always remember, Kiss loves you. XOXO.
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1: The name of this segment was almost called I'll Be Good.
2: Okay.
1: But decided to go serves you right instead. You
3: Which know? Means Hawkeye.
1: What's Hawkeye?
3: You deserve it.
1: Oh, I thought that was an Avengers. Hawkeye.
3: No, Hawkeye.
2: Hawkeye. That's Mandarin, isn't
3: Mandarin,
2: it?
3: Yes. Yeah,
2: I have heard that before, yeah.
1: Okay, so this person, deserve it or not? All right, will you say serves you right? Let's talk about Sheila Osman, a 43-year-old who was arrested recently, okay? Now.
3: She's from Malaysia.
1: No, why? Osman. Osman.
3: Oh, I thought you said Osman.
1: Osman, yes, all right. So, one day she found out that her husband
2: was
1: cheating on her.
2: Okay.
1: So, you know what they say, right? Hell hath no fury like a woman scorned.
2: Mm-hmm.
1: So she waited till he was asleep.
2: Uh-oh.
1: And then, have you heard of Gorilla Glue?
2: I've heard
3: of
2: glue.
3: Yes, I have.
1: It's like super duper.
3: Tape.
1: Ah, okay. This one's Gorilla Glue. Mm. Super duper, like sticky glue.
3: Strong.
1: Stronger than elephant glue, stronger than super glue. It's one of those adhesives that once it bonds, it bonds.
2: Oh my goodness.
3: Stronger than Sally's super glue.
2: I need some of that for my walls.
1: Okay. So she applied this Gorilla Glue to her sleeping husband.
2: Where though?
1: She glued his butt cheeks together.
2: Oh my God.
1: Now he woke up in a panic the next morning to find he had been glued shut.
2: Oh my.
1: Right? While she quietly watched and smiled. Now emergency services had to come by and they had to wheel a deeply embarrassed guy out to an ambulance in front of their neighbors, sparking a massive local debate. People are asking, did she go too far?
3: I don't understand why she glued his backside.
2: Yeah, why
3: did he have a male partner?
1: Well, maybe she thought he was full of crap. So now he can keep it all inside.
2: No. I mean, it's painful. So did he deserve it?
1: Yeah.
2: I don't know, man. That's like, I think there were other things that he
3: could have childish.
2: Done. Yeah. There were other things, other ways that she could have handled it.
1: Oh dear.
2: Yeah. Or put that glue.
1: Angel Tubby, you better never cheat on Angel.
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4: Kiss 92 weather.
1: Okie dokie, cloudy for now, but according to the Met Service, 8 a.m., we got a 25% chance of rain. Temperatures at 27 degrees right now.
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0: Adam Lambert for your entertainment right here on Kiss 92. All the great songs in one place for your entertainment. It is time to spy the lie. Polar bear, moon bear, sun bear, yogi bear, spy the lie. Today is really impossible. Nobody's going to get this today, I think. Okay, Shalini, Susan, since, you know, you're back, I'll let you go first.
1: Yogi bear.
0: Yogi bear. Angel.
2: I'll go with Yogi Bear as
0: Yogi
2: well.
0: Bear. Polar bear. Moon bear. Sun bear. Yogi bear. Timo.
3: Moon bear.
0: Moon bear. The answer is sun bear.
3: Why?
0: Because it's the smallest of all the bears. It's the smallest species of all the bears. The polar bear is the biggest. The moon bear comes in second. Yogi bear was actually a grizzly bear.
3: Oh,
0: a brown bear.
3: I actually thought moon bear was bluff one. I never heard of a moon bear.
0: Yeah, there is.
2: Out of all of that, you wouldn't have picked Yogi Bear for being the only animated character.
0: No, I mean, that's what you guys were thinking, I was thinking, about serious bear species. I believe there are only 8.
2: For anyone who was thinking along the lines of Glen Ong, please WhatsApp us 8855-0920. See, hear that? Nobody.
0: Is this like the first time you're playing Spy the Lie? Or
3: is this like the first time you've met Glen Ong?
0: Exactly.
2: This is true.
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2: These are your news headlines. I'm Joshua Vong. A study in Singapore has found that the public sector pays the largest salary premiums for AI expertise of more than 100% compared to non-AI roles. Consumer markets followed closely with a 96% premium. The PwC study also found AI-related job postings increasing to 5.3% of total listings, compared with just 3.3% in 2024, representing around 84,000 roles. PwC says the surge in AI roles suggests companies are restructuring existing jobs around AI rather than cutting them. Commuters on the Circle Line faced delays during the evening peak yesterday. The Land Transport Authority said train services between Lorong Chuan and Bishan stations were affected in both directions. Free bus services activated for affected commuters. While the disruption was later cleared, some passengers reported being stranded on trains for more than 30 minutes. SMRT has yet to provide further details on the cause of the delay. Singapore shares rallied yesterday on news that the US and Iran have agreed on a framework to end their war, a deal that includes reopening the Strait of Hormuz, driving expectations of lower energy costs. The Straits Times Index closed trading 1.1% up at 5,077 points. Jardine Matheson and Yangtze Jiang Shipbuilding led the gainers among blue chips, both rising 4.3%. The three local banks also rebounded. DBS closed 0.4% up at $63.49. OCBC climbed 0.9% to $23.71. And UOB rose 0.8% to $38.45. Across the broader market, gainers beat losers 435 to 196. Moving to world news, maritime security experts have warned that clearing mines from the Strait of Hormuz could delay a return to normal traffic by weeks. They say minesweeping operations could take up to 50 days before insurers and shipping companies feel confident enough to transit the strait. It is unclear how many mines Iran might have laid in the strait, but it is estimated to have possessed up to 1,000 naval mines. The US military says mine-clearing efforts are ongoing. And finally, the US says it is prepared to deal with Ebola cases and insists the risk of an infected traveler entering during the World Cup is low. All three World Cup host countries, the US, Mexico and Canada, have entry restrictions on non-citizens with recent travel to affected countries. The US has also set up specialized treatment centers and trained thousands of healthcare workers since the 2014 West African outbreak. The latest outbreak in the Democratic Republic of Congo has infected more than 675 people and killed more than 135.
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2: Starting in football, and Egypt were denied a first ever World Cup victory after Belgium fought back to salvage a 1-0 draw in their Group G opener in Seattle. The Pharaohs looked set to make history when Imam Ashour fired them ahead with a stunning long-range strike in the 21st minute. But Belgium levelled midway through the second half when Mohamed Hani turned in a cross into his own net as the match ended 1-1. In an earlier game, debutants Cape Verde pulled off one of the shocks of the tournament so far by holding Spain to a goalless draw in Atlanta. The Blue Sharks, ranked 67th in the world, frustrated the reigning European champions, with veteran goalkeeper Vosenhar producing a string of fine saves on his World Cup debut at the age of 40. Spain introduced Lamine Yamal in the second half following his return from injury, but the teenager was unable to inspire a breakthrough as both sides opened their Group H campaigns with a point. Staying with football, Ruben Amorim has agreed to become AC Milan's next head coach. The 41-year-old is expected to sign a two-year contract later this week to replace Massimiliano Allegri, who was sacked after the Rossoneri failed to qualify for the Champions League. Amorim has been out of work since leaving Manchester United in January following a difficult spell at Old Trafford. Before that, he won two league titles with Sporting Lisbon and established himself as one of Europe's most highly rated young managers. And finally, in tennis, Francis Tiafoe made an early statement on grass by knocking out French Open finalist Flavio Cabolli at the Terre Vortman Open in Halle. The American beat the world number 10, 6-2-7-6, to advance to the second round and claim his first win over a top 10 opponent since 2024. The victory also extended Tiafoe's perfect record in opening round matches this season to 13 wins from 13. And that's your sports update. I'm Joshua Vaughn.
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11: Good morning, Singapore. It's Glenn, Angel, Tim and Shalini. Susan is back with us. At this point in time, we'd just like to thank Yumiko Kayahara once again for sitting in for Shalini for the entire week. She's back on her shift in the evening, the Sunset Sessions with Yumiko Kayahara.
12: In fact, she might be awake now.
13: You think so?
12: She loves her football, right?
13: Yeah,
12: she might be
13: that's
12: watching,
13: true.
12: Uruguay.
13: I was trying to think, right? It's like, imagine, she was so excited to go back to waking up late, but after one whole week of waking up early, maybe her body has just adjusted, right?
12: Good morning, Yumi.
13: Good morning.
11: I think she's sleeping.
13: Yeah. You think so?
11: Yeah. Okay, it is time to play Breakfast Bingo.
14: Bingo, bingo, bongo.
0: Angel's Breakfast. Bingo.
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11: Baba ganoush.
12: I love that.
11: You know, every time I hear someone say baba ganoush, I think of don't mess with the Zohan.
13: I've yet to watch that show, actually.
11: It's so good.
12: Yeah? Baba ganoush. Yeah, okay. All right, if you want some baba ganoush and some hummus, you call us right now, 669-10-920.

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2: Bingo.
3: Okay, we have 11-year-old Leah on the line. Good morning.
4: Good morning.
5: Good morning.
0: Hey. Good morning, Leah.
5: Leah, now school holidays, right? Why are you awake so early this morning?
4: I'm following my daddy to work.
3: Ooh, okay. What does your daddy do for work?
4: Walk dogs.
3: I beg your pardon?
0: He's a dog walker.
3: Walk dogs? Oh, wow. Very cool. I love that. I love that. You're going to have so much fun. Okay, Leah, are you ready to win a prize?
4: Yes.
3: Okay. You know how it goes. I'm going to give you five clues that will lead you to five words, okay?
4: Okay.
3: All right. If you're ready, your time starts now. B, a robber, outlaw, or armed thief?
4: Burglar.
3: I, to breathe in.
4: Inhale.
3: N, to care for or protect and encourage the growth or development of something or someone.
4: Nurture.
3: G, what we hope to see plenty of in the World Cup.
4: Gold.
3: And O, not the World Cup, but also held every 4 years.
4: Olympics.
3: Yes! Wow. Well done,
5: Leah. Can I just say, at 11 years old, you have done better than most adults who have taken part in this game.
3: That's true.
0: Okay.
3: Well done, Leah.
5: Congratulations. You are on your way to this awesome restaurant where you're going to eat to your heart's content. Lira Resto Bar, $150 worth of vouchers coming your way.
4: Okay, thank you,
5: 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Woo!
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0: 5, 4, 3, 2, 1. 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
3: 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Oh. At number three.
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7: These are your news headlines. I'm Joshua Vong. A study in Singapore has found that the public sector pays the largest salary premiums for AI expertise of more than 100% compared to non-AI roles. Consumer markets followed closely with a 96% premium. The PwC study also found AI-related job postings increasing to 5.3% of total listings, compared with just 3.3% in 2024, representing around 84,000 roles. PwC says the surge in AI roles suggests companies are restructuring existing jobs around AI rather than cutting them. Commuters on the Circle Line faced delays during the evening peak yesterday. The Land Transport Authority said train services between Lorong Chuan and Bishan stations were affected in both directions. Free bus services activated for affected commuters. While the disruption was later cleared, some passengers reported being stranded on trains for more than 30 minutes. SMRT has yet to provide further details on the cause of the delay. Singapore shares rallied yesterday on news that the US and Iran have agreed on a framework to end their war, a deal that includes reopening the Strait of Hormuz, driving expectations of lower energy costs. The Straits Times Index closed trading 1.1% up at 5,077 points. Jardine Matheson and Yangtze Jiang Shipbuilding led the gainers among blue chips, both rising 4.3%. The three local banks also rebounded. DBS closed 0.4% up at $63.49. OCBC climbed 0.9% to $23.71, and UOB rose 0.8% to $38.45. Across the broader market, gainers beat losers 435 to 196. Moving to world news, maritime security experts have warned that clearing mines from the Strait of Hormuz could delay a return to normal traffic by weeks. They say minesweeping operations could take up to 50 days before insurers and shipping companies feel confident enough to transit the strait. It is unclear how many mines Iran might have laid in the strait, but it is estimated to have possessed up to 1,000 naval mines. The US military says mine-clearing efforts are ongoing. And finally, the US says it is prepared to deal with Ebola cases and insists the risk of an infected traveler entering during the World Cup is low. All three World Cup host countries, the US, Mexico and Canada, have entry restrictions on non-citizens with recent travel to affected countries. The US has also set up specialized treatment centers and trained thousands of healthcare workers since the 2014 West African outbreak. The latest outbreak in the Democratic Republic of Congo has infected more than 675 people and killed more than 135.
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It's time for Brofucius Say. Brofucius Say. Time travel is a hard hobby to do regularly.

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1: All right, it's Text Tuesday again, and this time it's a battle of the brands' navigation apps.
2: Okay. Mm.
1: Okay, so there's Google Maps versus Waze.
2: Yes.
1: Which one do you guys use?
2: Google Maps.
1: Have you guys ever used Waze?
3: Yes.
1: Okay, what do you guys think of it?
4: It's too cartoon for me.
1: Okay.
2: I think it was very handy. I mean, back at the time, because this was something where the masses, the users could actually contribute and
1: Still they could actually mark.
2: Yep. But now, I mean, with Google Maps and all that, they've also started encouraging people to contribute and add in their own updates.
1: User-generated content.
4: They should change the interface a bit. I hate cartoons.
1: Of Waze. Okay, well, both apps now share a lot of the same core tech, but they approach driving very differently. For example, Google Maps is the all-rounder. It plans routes, it checks traffic, it shows public transport, and it even helps you to discover places nearby. It's built for flexibility and everyday use. They even have routes for walking, bicycles, motorbikes, and all that, right? Waze, on the other hand, is laser focused on one thing: getting drivers to their destination as fast as possible. It leans heavily on real-time crowd reports, so user-generated content, so it's great at spotting accidents, although Google Maps does that as well now.
2: Yes,
1: it will announce it. Traffic jams and speed traps faster than most apps. Now, even with the new updates making maps smarter and more AI driven, the takeaway is simple. Waze apparently still wins for pure driving speed, but Google Maps remains the better everyday navigation tool. So the real winner is, depends on how you move.
4: I don't understand the icon though. The, you know, the
1: little car. Is it, is it a little car?
4: No, it looks like a sperm.
1: Oh,
2: okay.
1: The icon of Waze.
4: Yeah.
1: Okay.
2: You know, I was thinking, right,
4: that
2: if kind only
4: of bugs me every time I see it.
2: They could find a way to give you real-time updates of where the bad drivers are. You know, I mean, because as much as I want to avoid accidents, I want to avoid roadworks, I want to avoid bad drivers even more.
1: Maybe with the new ERP 2.0 and the OBU combination, that might help us out.
4: Anyway, I don't need GPS. It's all up here.
1: Yeah, right.
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2: Generally cloudy for most of the day. Chance of rain from 4 p.m. onwards. Temperatures currently at 27 degrees, hitting highs at 31.
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1: Quite a number of situations out there. The first is on the PIE heading east to Changi after Lornie Road. A broken down vehicle has been reported. Also on the BKE towards the PIE, a broken down vehicle after the KJE. And finally on the SLE towards the CTE, a vehicle having trouble after Woodlands Avenue 12. Avoid lane 4. Drop us a WhatsApp if you spot anything else. 8855-0920.
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2: 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Shalini Susan.
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4: Yeah, my gosh, that happens all the time. 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
2: Oh, that's an idea.
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